0: with the first show in Melbourne tonight. They're also heading to Brisbane, Sydney, Perth and Adelaide.
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0: In sport, Michael Voss has opened up about his departure from Carlton, with the former coach telling the AFL website he knew the writing was on the wall after recent talks with club officials.
2: Your read in these situations is often what they don't say, not what they do say. And I read enough into what they didn't say to know that it was on shaky ground.
0: List manager Nick Austin has also left the Blues. And Broncos skipper Adam Reynolds returns from concussion for this weekend's Magic Round clash against the Warriors. That's the latest news and sport.
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3: Partly cloudy and reaching a max of 20 today on the South Coast. A high chance of showers throughout the day. And having a look at tomorrow, tops of 21 and partly cloudy. The chance of a shower or two tomorrow. And for more information, check out our website, powerfmbigbay.com.au.
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0: 3 a.m. It's Matchbox 20. You're on Power FM. Aiden hanging out with you today until 1 o'clock. And Fast and the Furious, it's a film franchise that's been going for a while. It's already had 11 films. And in this, it's now getting its own TV series. And now star of the cult franchise is Vin Diesel. And he confirmed a new four-part show that is in the works. There's no real details about the show just yet, including the cast or plot. But we do know that Vin Diesel will be a part of it. And he will be the executive producer of the Fast and the Furious TV show. As a franchise that has made over $7 billion worldwide in the box office when it started in 2001. So clearly the TV show will be doing pretty well as well. But in the next year, we've got Madonna and Sabrina Carpenter. Bring your love. It's Power FM.
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0: It's the best music station, Power FM, and heading away, we've got Milky and Mulgrab. Just the Way You Are. We've also got Nirvana, Smells Like Teen Spirit. So Easy to Fall in Love. 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
1: 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Bega Valley Shire Council is asking you to check out proposed

Just the way you are. It's Power FM. Aiden hanging out with you today until 1 o'clock. And in the next year, we've got Ed Sheeran. Shivers from Ed. That'll be with you in just a few. We'll also be having a chat about Gracie Abrams because something is coming from her very soon. But now let's get back into the music. We've got Nirvana's Smells Like Teen Spirit. You're on Power FM.

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0: So easy to fall in love. It's Olivia Dean. You're on Power FM. And Gracie Abrams, she's back, the singer-songwriter. She has finally announced not too long ago that her third studio album is on the way, called Daughter From Hell. And the cover art and release date is on her Instagram. The third album is out on July 17th. That's what she wrote on her Instagram caption. And the album cover, it's an up-close photo of Gracie Abrams in a crouched position with her eyes trained on something on in the distance. And the Daughter From Hell countdown page shows there will be 16 tracks on the album, including the lead single Hit the Wall that is dropping on Thursday, May 14th. So if you're a Gracie Abrams fan, you got to get excited about a new album on the way. But coming up in the next year, we've got a song that I haven't heard in a very long time. It's Justin Bieber, Baby. It's Power FM.
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0: Benson Boone, sorry I'm here for someone else. 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
1: That's it.
0: Well, we can sell for you, Aaron. Go vote for Aaron. 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
13: Hey there, I'm Jackie Lim. The inquest into the death of 95-year-old grandmother Claire Nowland is finally underway. It's been 3 years since she was tasered by a police officer in her southern New South Wales aged care home after she was found wandering around with a steak knife. The officer responsible, former Constable Christian White, was found guilty of manslaughter in 2024. The inquest is expected to focus on dementia training for emergency services personnel. The Treasurer's been out and about selling his budget this morning, claiming some difficult decisions needed to be made. The biggest change is the winding back of negative gearing. Property investors will only be able to negatively gear newly built homes. Jim Chalmers has told the ABC this morning he doesn't regret breaking an election promise.
2: Too many young people are locked out of home ownership in particular.

0: to be introduced under the budget's urgent care package. $1.8 billion will be spent on Medicare urgent care clinics aimed at reducing pressure on busy EDs and improving bulk billing. Cancer and cerebral palsy medications will be added to the PBS, and aged care governance, support and regulatory standards will be strengthened with a $565 million investment. And the Cannes Film Festival has just kicked off. Lord of the Rings director New Zealand's Peter Jackson has been presented with an honorary Palme d'Or.
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0: In sport, another AFL great has been forced to walk away from the All-Australian panel due to a link with a betting giant. Former Hawks star Luke Hodge stepping down over concerns about a conflict of interest with TAB. The brother of Storm and Maroon star Xavier Coates will live out his NRL dream this weekend. 18-year-old Phil Coates has been named to make his NRL debut for Brisbane. And the NBA's first openly gay player has died at the age of 47. Jason Collins revealed last year he had been diagnosed with brain cancer and was undergoing treatment. That's the latest in news and sport.
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3: Partly cloudy and reaching a max of 20 today on the South Coast. A high chance of showers throughout the day. And having a look at tomorrow, tops of 21 and partly cloudy. The chance of a shower or two tomorrow. And for more information, check out our website, powerfmbigbay.com.au.
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0: Grace Kelly, it's Mika here on Power FM, and heading your way in the next year, we're going to keep the flashback lunch going with Malibu. That'll be with you in two songs' time, and the Rolling Stones, they're set to release a new album. It's called The Foreign Tongues. I'll tell you more about it very soon. And now we're going to get back into music with the Flashback Lunch with Herbie, Right Type of Mood. You're on Power FM.
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0: Nicole Malibu, it's Power FM and the Rolling Stones. They have revealed the official track list for the Foreign Tongues album, but they've done it in a new way. I haven't really seen this before, but they're doing it in a release of foreign languages. So the rock legends, they'll be releasing their 25th studio album on July 10th, and it'll be having appearances from Paul McCartney, Robert Smith from The Cure, Steve Winwood, and also the band's late drummer, Charlie Watts. And there's a 14 track list that has been revealed, but these titles have been translated into an array of actual foreign tongues. So they've done names, the original names, and then they've also done one in languages like Italian, Swedish, Filipino, and so many more. So except the first two songs of the album, every single one has an alternative name in a different language. So it's a really cool marketing thing that the Rolling Stones are doing for this new album. But we'll get back into the music in the next few with Nicky Yore and Daisy Sunroof. 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

0: Taylor Swift, The Fate of Ophelia. It's Power FM on the South Coast Best Music. And today is another Wednesday whinge, and Oliver decided to tell us how he feels about a new Apple TV show.
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2: Yeah, I wanted to have a little whinge about the new Monarch Legacy of Monsters show on Apple TV, because a lot of people really loved the new season, but it was actually pretty bad. 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And I don't get why the show was getting such good reviews, because it was actually...
0: There we go. 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

0: 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And heading your way, we've got Olivia Dean. Man on Need. We've also got Lenny Kravitz, Fly Away. Ed Sheeran's A Little More. 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
15: Hey there, I'm Jackie Lim. As expected, cuts to the capital gains tax and negative gearing have been laid out in last night's budget. Treasurer Jim Chalmers has addressed the press club this afternoon, saying it was the hardest budget he's had to put together.
16: Now, we have made some hard decisions and we have come to a different view on some very contentious policies for the right reasons. And I'd rather defend a shift in policy than leave a broken status quo in place to do more damage.
15: It comes as the Business Council of Australia expressed concerns over the changes this morning, saying it will deter investment. Former New South Wales Police Commissioner Karen Webb has been named to lead a review into child protection services in the NT. It follows the alleged murder of five-year-old girl Kumanjai Little Baby and will include investigations into the Culture and Resources Department. The World Health Organization is urging countries to prepare for more cases of hantavirus. It comes as authorities in Paris said a French woman who contracted the virus on board the cruise ship had the most severe form of the disease and has been moved to the ICU. The growth in Aussie pay packets has slowed slightly. Annual wages grew 3.3% in the March quarter, down from 3.4% the previous 3 months. And the first Eurovision semi-final has wrapped up overnight with 10 countries sent through to the grand final. Belgium, Greece, Israel and Poland among those to qualify. Another 15 will perform in the second semi on Friday morning our time, including Australia's Delta Goodrum.
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0: Winning coach is going to call it quits at the end of next season. 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
2: Shower or two across the south coast this afternoon. Tomorrow, showers continuing with tops of 21. And then Friday, showers also with 22 degrees.
3: 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I'm having fun.
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0: 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I hope you're having a good one. APT, it was one of the biggest songs of 2025, fetching over 1 billion streams in the first 100 days of release. Bruno Mars talks about the success of the song. It's whatever you
1: like. Turn this up into a club. I feel like we did something with that one.
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1: 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Yesterday on the show, they were talking about weird wee stories, and they got a call from Heath to talk about where his son weed.
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0: 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Then I'm going to keep the best music going with the mad throwback from Avicii. 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
16: Hello, I'm Fee Papel. Big changes to housing announced in last night's budget. Negative gearing will be restricted to newly built homes, with existing properties bought after 7:30 last night no longer able to offset rental losses against income. But the news is better for those who have long-term investments. The old rules still apply. Authorities say it's inevitable we'll see more hantavirus cases as an 11th patient is confirmed. The World Health Organization says they're all passengers and crew from the cruise ship and that the broader risk remains low. The growth in Aussie pay packets has slowed slightly. Annual wages grew 3.3% in the March quarter, down from the previous 3 months. And the chance to see a solar eclipse is expected to draw thousands of visitors to WA's north. An isolated roadhouse near the Northern Territory border will be the best spot to view the longest eclipse this century. For 5 minutes on July 22, 2028, there will be complete darkness.
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16: In sport, Craig McRae isn't expecting a call-up from Carlton over its coaching role. Blues CEO Graham Wright approached Collingwood's mentor last year to talk about the possibility of replacing Voss. McRae doubts he'll be asked again.
2: No, Ronnie and I speak quite often, but not about position, no.
16: And the brother of Storm and Maroon star Xavier Coates will live out his NRL dream this weekend. 18-year-old Phil Coates has been named to make his debut for Brisbane in their Round 11 blockbuster with the Warriors. That's the latest in news and sport.
1: 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Is it fine in 22 at your place? 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
0: Shower or two across the South Coast this afternoon. Tomorrow, showers continuing with tops of 21. And then Friday, showers also with 22 degrees.
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I'm about to get into Watch Wednesday next, but it's got a little bit of a twist today, so stay tuned and I'll fill you in with all the details. 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

0: 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Taking a look at the latest in your trending stories this afternoon, and the movie The Rip on Netflix was pretty massive, and Miami cops have actually sued because of copyright issues. Bad boys, what you gonna do? And Dua Lipa sues Samsung as well. 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And Dua Lipa isn't happy about it. 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
2: 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Joanne called up and told us where she'd like to go around the world.
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4: My daughter has, even when she was young, loved music. 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
4: And ever since then, she's just bounced around from concert to concert, and we've been to quite a few together. Her one dream is Coachella. She wants to take me there before I'm too old. So she finished school last year. A lot of her friends are off travelling at the moment, but she's got type 1 diabetes. So she can't go backpacking, and they're all travelling because they can. She'd love to do that stuff, but she can't. So for her, that's her other dream. Like, she did HSC music and got a band 6. Like, she's done amazingly at school, and so it's just something that we'd love to do together. And
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7: Hey there, I'm Fee Papel. Pauline Hanson is linking the government's changes to negative gearing, capital gains and family trusts to communism. She says it's basically taking wealth from older Aussies who've worked hard, saved and invested. But Treasurer Jim Chalmers says it's time to help younger Australians.
8: Now, the reforms will help first home buyers and build on all of our work to boost supply, reduce red tape and make it easier for younger people to get a deposit.
7: A WA man charged with terrorism offences is facing more charges over extremist material and child abuse. Jason Michaels was arrested earlier this year with police alleging he had planned to attack mosques, government and police buildings. The 20-year-old now charged with having violent extremist material on his devices. A retired dentist in New South Wales may have exposed thousands of patients to blood diseases. Health authorities in the state are trying to track down patients who had seen William Tam over the past 25 years. Authorities have concerns about infection control and patients' records and are urging anyone who saw him to get tested for Hep B and C and HIV. And Iran hopes China can play a role as mediator in peace talks with the US as Donald Trump and his entourage head to Beijing. The US president also bringing along his war secretary. Even Elon Musk is tagging along.
0: Visit the team you can trust at Whale Coast Realty on the flat in Naruma. 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
7: In sport, Carlton held its first training session without Michael Voss after he quit the job of head coach yesterday. Caretaker Josh Fraser took the boys through a rigorous session. As reactions continue to flow from the wider football community, Collingwood coach Craig McRae throwing his support behind Vossie.
9: He's a legend of our game, both player and coach. And as a friend, I know how capable he is at what he does.
7: And Maroons captain Cameron Munster admits Tom Dearden's injury is a major blow ahead of State of Origin. The in-form halfback suffered an ankle injury in the Cowboys' loss to the Eels last week, ruling him out of the first two games of the series. That's the latest in news and sport.
0: 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Is it fine in 22 at your place? 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
10: Shower or two across the south coast this afternoon. Tomorrow, showers continuing with tops of 21. And then Friday, showers also with 22 degrees.
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FM. It's your best music station across your Wednesday afternoon. Now, usually I do the footy wrap on a Monday afternoon, but however, this week there has been some big news breaking, so I thought I'd leave it until the latest news just came in, and it has just dropped, and producer Pete will be in the studio next to give us the rundown. But right now, it's the fresh one from Miley Cyrus, Younger You on Power.

0: The best music across your afternoon. It's Power FM. Now, usually I do it on a Monday, but there's been so many revelations this week in our footy wrap that producer Pete is in the studio to tell me everything that's going on. Mate, what do you got for me?
1: Mate, we've got Magic Round, of course, in Brisbane this weekend. Looking forward to that, but there's been a press conference held in Sydney's West out at Panthers headquarters. Ivan Cleary fronted the press. I've got some audio there for us from Fox News.
2: Yeah, I'm just basically going to announce that I'm going to be stepping down from NRL coaching at the end of season 2027. It's a decision that obviously I haven't taken lightly, but I've thought about for quite a long time. I feel like it's definitely the right thing for me, my family, and also the club. Part of being a coach and a leader is you kind of gain an intuition over many years, and I feel really strongly that this is the right time for me to step aside.
1: Yeah, look, big news coming out of Penrith Panthers that the coach, Ivan Cleary, who's won four premierships with them, is going to step down at the end of his contract at the end of 2027. They announced that Peter Wallace, who's been a long-time assistant coach, will take over from there. So that's some big news. What will happen now with some of the big players also coming off contract at Penrith at the end of 2027? We'll have to wait until after November, including Ivan's son. They're, of course, the Iceman. Will Nathan stick around? We'll have to wait and see. But as I said, it is Magic Round this weekend, and that's probably the big news, but the Panthers know how to steal the limelight.
0: 100% they do. And a little bit of State of Origin goss?
1: Mate, the women, the New South Wales girls, if they can go to Suncorp tomorrow night and put in a showing like they did at McDonald Jones a couple of weeks ago, they can take the series. Hopefully they can do it. But, it's not going to be an easy task for them, that's for sure.
0: Good on you, Pete. That's our footy wrap for the week on Power FM.
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3: 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More Aussie than wearing your cozy because you ran out of undies. 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

0: 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Pauline Hanson has had a couple of words to say after last night's budget. Fee Papel's got the latest in your national news next. Then I'm going to throw you back with the New Radicals and this one from the Kid Laroi. 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
19: Hey there, I'm Fee Papel. Broken election promises are following the Treasurer today after handing down his federal budget last night. The big one is changes to property tax, but Jim Chalmers is standing firm, saying it'll help people get into the housing market.
20: The reforms in this budget go a lot further by starting to rebalance a tax system that favours assets over workers. These policies do little to support new housing supply. In fact, in the past 5 years, more than 80% of investor borrowing has been for existing housing.
19: Pauline Hanson has refused to condemn a One Nation volunteer who supports a neo-Nazi and cop killer, Desi Freeman. Alan Beale sharing social media posts questioning the shooting of a police officer and praising Thomas Sewell for his stance against pro-Palestinian protesters. On the night the party won a New South Wales by-election, Senator Hanson was seen giving him a hug. The federal government has withdrawn funding for Invictus Australia. The veteran support organisation was given $9 million in the last budget but got no love last night. The not-for-profit is championed by Prince Harry and organisers are asking the government to reconsider. And a growing number of Americans think assassination attempts targeting Donald Trump are fake. A survey has found 1 in 4 believe the shooting at the White House Correspondents' Dinner in April was staged.
1: Visit the team you can trust at Wild Coast Realty on the flat in Narooma. 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
19: In sport, Craig McRae won't stand in the way if Carlton approaches Hayden Skipworth to become its next coach. Collingwood's assistant is among the candidates to replace Michael Voss at Princess Park. And in the NRL, Broncos veteran Ben Hunt is hoping a deal is close on a 1-year contract extension with the club. He says he's got no plans to retire soon and wants to stay on with the Brisbane side.
2: I'm really excited, mate. I love this club and, you know, I'm very grateful that they're going to give me opportunity to go around for another year, and you know, I definitely feel like I've still got plenty to give, so I'm glad we could, you know, work something out.
19: The Broncos take on the Warriors for their Magic Round clash on Sunday. That's the latest in news and sport.
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0: Shower or two across the south coast this afternoon. Tomorrow, showers continuing with tops of 21. And then Friday, showers also with 22 degrees.
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0: 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The Kid Laroi. 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

Fresh stuff from the Kid Leroy on Power FM with his brand new pieces. Going to get you into Pink right now and then check in with Will and Woody to see what they've got coming up on the show. I know that their swap meet is absolutely going gangbusters at the moment. It's Power FM.

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1: Alrighty, so Woods, the swap meet. It's in full swing, guys. We're really heating up here. So we are trying to trade our way by swapping items on the radio with you guys from Paris's old psychology textbook to a $10,000 engagement ring for her. That's what she wants. First week, I wouldn't even worry about it. We're just warming up. Mm-hmm. Second week, we have 3 signed Taylor Swift CDs, which we traded for a 6-foot-long taxidermied snake mm-hmm. into what we have now and what you guys can trade for this afternoon.
2: An unscratched scratchy. Now, I know when I say it like that, you're thinking you guys are morons. What were you thinking? But you need to know with context that a psychic who was shooting the lights out, this is what Dave said yesterday.
1: Yeah.
2: Dave said the psychic was getting everything right about his life, said, buy a scratchy yesterday.
1: Yeah.
2: What he has given us is the scratchy that he bought yesterday. I think it's a guaranteed winner, which means it could be worth $150,000. If you want it, join us this afternoon.
0: Will they scratch it live on air? 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

0: 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It's the best music across your afternoon. Well, that's your Wacky Wednesday done and dusted, and that means I'll be back in the seat tomorrow, Arvo, from 1 o'clock to get you through your terrific Thursday. 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
13: Hey there, I'm Fee Papel. Anthony Albanese fired up in Parliament this afternoon over the budget. He's defending the government over claims it lied to voters. The budget included changes to capital gains tax and negative gearing, a breach of Labor's election promises. But the PM is saying tax changes to housing will see investors help themselves and others.
14: The difference between investing in an existing home with negative gearing as it benefits the investor, but if you invest in a new home, it benefits the investor and it benefits the nation.
13: An associate of disgraced author Craig Silvey has been accused of sex crimes. A 57-year-old man's been charged over producing and distributing child exploitation material. His arrest is part of the continuing investigation into the author. The Commonwealth Bank has released its quarterly update revealing a spike in the number of customers who are behind on their loan payments, causing an 8.5% drop in shares, but the bank did still make $2.7 billion in profit. It's been revealed education platform Canvas did pay a ransom to hackers who stole the details of millions of users, and although no figure has been disclosed, it's thought to be in the millions. And Donald Trump is heading to China tomorrow. The main aim of the summit is to talk trade and Taiwan, but the US president doesn't think the war on Iran will come up.
15: Because we have Iran very much under control. We're either going to make a deal or they're going to be decimated. One way or the other, we win.
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13: In sport, former Port coach Ken Hinckley isn't ruling himself out of coaching Carlton following the departure of Michael Voss, but concedes it will more than likely be a first-time coach. He joins the list of former coaches without a team, including John Longmire, Adam Simpson and Nathan Buckley. In NRL, Ivan Cleary will finish up as Panthers coach at the end of 2027. The 55-year-old oversaw Penrith's historic four-peat from 2021 to 24. Assistant Peter Wallace will take over at the end of next year. That's the latest in news and sport.
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16: Shower or two across the south coast this afternoon. Tomorrow, showers continuing with tops of 21. And then Friday, showers also with 22 degrees.

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0: 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Or what Donald Trump will say next.
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0: It's Will and Woody. Hope you're having a great drive home. You're either up early or up late. Either way, welcome aboard. Great to have you here.
1: Bloody oath.
0: Tune in at a good time because these are, probably the best bits of the show, I would say.
1: 100%. 100%. They're going to keep you up. You're obviously trying to stay awake if you're with us right now.
0: Might be trying to fall asleep.
1: Oh, true. I think either way.
0: You might have us on quietly in the bedroom.
1: Totally. And what a beautiful...
0: It might be a sedative for you. And that's, yes. That, you know, I'm glad we can be useful. That's...
1: And if you can try and
0: painful.
1: Try and translate us into your dream. Do you think that when you go to sleep and you go to have a dream?
0: I reckon
1: we
0: get into the bits.
1: Yeah. This arguably a best bit right now. This is arguably a best bit right now.
0: Not sure. Enjoy. It's Will and Woody.

0: sleep? It's Will and Woody keeping you up.
1: Will and Woody, hope you're having a wonderful drive home. Woods?
2: Will.
1: Yeah.
2: Very hot goss that I want to share with you.
1: Yes.
2: It's just breaking.
1: Yes.
2: Jacob Elordi.
1: Yes.
2: Is dating Kendall Jenner.
1: Yeah, I knew that.
2: What?
1: Yeah.
2: How have you known that for?
1: Yeah, I actually had this chat with Joe before.
2: What? What do you mean?
1: Reddit, I know.
2: Reddit. You've got it through Reddit. Reddit.
1: No, I actually didn't get it through Reddit.
2: How'd you get it?
1: I can't say, but I knew.
2: Yeah. Oh, no, hey.
1: Annalise would be up in arms because you found out today, didn't you?
3: No, I knew.
4: I've known for a few hours.
3: No, I've known for a bit because I'm like all in the zeitgeist with this stuff.
1: Cool.
3: How do you know?
1: Yeah, and you'd like to know, but I can't tell you. But yes, I have known for a while. Yeah,
2: now, you're going to have to reveal your sources. You're going to have to reveal your sources.
1: No, I can't.
2: Yes, mate.
1: Not on air. Not if you want this. Not at all. I'm not good at it.
3: Did you know on a personal level? Because Jacob Elordi is a Melbourne man.
2: Yeah, good.
1: He is a Melbourne guy.
2: So you
1: good
2: know.
1: Good question.
2: So you.
3: And
2: so
3: you one of,
1: no follow up. No follow up.
2: So one of Jacob's mates told you.
1: I just knew. That's all.
2: So one of Jacob's mates, he just told you that Jacob is dating Kendall Jenner. Is that how you.
1: No comment. There's no comment from me as to where this information has come from. Why can't you guys just get I'm just a modern day Peter Ford.
2: You know,
1: I've got the ear to the
2: Ford.
1: Got the ear to the ground.
2: Did you see
1: Peter Ford?
2: Peter Ford on TV the other day. I was wearing an eye patch. Anyone see that?
1: He's the agent of the stars, isn't he? Peter Ford. He's got his finger on the pulse. As Annalise said, I'm in the geist. I'm in the zeitgeist. I know about this sort of stuff.
2: Okay,
1: make it my preoccupation.
2: And I see you, mate. I see you on the glossies. You bring in the magazine, the Women's Days. You're on all the pop culture.
1: It was old news to me, is all I want to say. I know that's shocking for you, but it was old news.
2: This is literally the first time this has happened on this radio show.
1: It was pretty cool. I actually felt because I was talking to Joe because I shocked you as well. You told me on the phone earlier.
5: I told you, and you were like, "Oh, of course, you didn't know that."
2: Okay. So can you give...
1: If Joe was like, biggest story today, and I was like, oh, yawn.
2: What?
1: Sorry.
2: Why didn't you...
1: 40 here.
2: We've got a radio show.
1: No one shocks the Ford trend.
2: You know, we've got a radio show.
1: Yeah.
2: And like when we've got information like that and we share it,
1: yeah,
2: it's like great for the popularity of the show.
1: Yeah.
2: Why would you selfishly and dumbly keep that from the radio show?
1: Because you know that unlike you, popularity comes second to credibility for me as a person. As an integrity unit that I am.
2: And that's why this show is never going to get at a number three. We're going to be bogged down at third. And, you know, we're not going to knock on that door at number two.
1: Do you
2: have any more information, though? So, obviously, okay, you know they've been dating for a while. Give us one piece of information. Like, how'd they meet? Do you know anything?
3: This is a good question, yeah. Will.
1: No, I don't.
2: You don't know? Do you know anything else about it?
1: Okay, in all honesty, it came up. That there's someone that I know that knows someone.
2: Yeah.
1: That's it.
2: Beautifully vague. I love it. Yeah, go on.
1: And yeah, it just kind of like came up. And to be honest, it was so like no one, like we were talking about football.
2: Yeah.
1: Right?
2: Oh.
1: And then he came up.
2: I know.
1: And then he came up and we were talking about football and then he came up and then someone mentioned that and then someone goes, yep. And then we went back to talking about football. That wasn't even the odd bit in the chat. It was a drive-by.
3: I have a question.
1: Yeah.
3: Can you confirm or deny if Kylie Jenner was the one to set Kendall up with Jacob?
1: I think that's true. Yes. I do think that's true.
3: Oh, my God.
2: Was it Vance Joy you were talking to?
1: Yes. I was actually talking to Kylie. If cards on the table. I really got to get down to it.
2: Okay.
1: She told me. We're not going to get any more.
2: What we will get, though, Will, I get that we can put that down. But the thing is, they kept their relationship secret. Not from you.
1: I felt great about that, by the way.
2: Not from junior.
1: Awesome.
2: Not from junior Peter Ford over there. Can keep no secrets from you.
1: No.
2: But for the rest of the world,
1: finger on the pulse.
2: Jacob Elordi and Kendall Jenner kept it a secret.
1: Mm.
2: And you once kept a relationship secret, Will. You were once dating a co-host.
1: Why are you laughing about that, Annalise?
2: Under wraps. So we're going to hear. I think you're going to reveal for the first time ever who the co-host was.
1: Is that right?
2: We're going to go to a song.
1: Is that right?
2: But before we get that, 131065 is our number. Have you ever been in a secret relationship?
1: Oh, nice. Good gear.
2: That's just classic. 1 + 1 = 2, baby. Sometimes it works. If that's you, why are we...

0: in a secret relationship? Why did it need to stay secret? 13 1065. And up next, Will reveals the co-host that he was dating secretly.
1: Looking forward to it.
0: Super saucy.
1: Looking forward to it.
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0: up early. It's Will and Woody keeping you up.
1: And we have potentially very, very valuable Scratchy.
0: Will and Woody's swap meet. Swap the deal, keep the good energy with Glowbird.
1: Okay, so we're trading every day on the radio, one item at a time, trying to get the end goal is a $10,000 engagement ring mm-hmm. for this woman called Paris. She gave mm-hmm. us her psychology textbook. That's what we started with, guys. You can follow us online. We've traded five or six times now. Yesterday, we were in possession of a 6-foot taxidermied python. We traded that yesterday with a guy called David who called up and he said, guys, I was at the market. This psychic told me to buy a Scratchy. She said it's going to be worth $150,000. We have since traded the snake for that Scratchy.
2: Unscratched now, Scratchy.
1: It's currently unscratched. Now, we decided to make that trade. What we're trying to decide now before we do the swap, which again is always at 5 o'clock, so there's a little bit of time to decide, is whether or not we want to scratch that Scratchy before we do the next trade in the swap meet with everyone. Before we get to everyone, because a lot of people have called in with an opinion on this, it's a great question. Mm. We've got David who gave us the Scratchies. David, welcome to Will and Woody.
3: G'day, how are you?
2: David, there's a couple of holes that are coming up in the story that you told us yesterday.
3: Yeah.
2: So if you can just indulge us with a few more details.
3: Go for it.
2: Me personally, so you said that you bought the Scratchy yesterday?
3: Yeah, yesterday.
2: So, and then you were driving home from work when you're listening to the show?
3: I wasn't actually at work yesterday.
2: Interesting. Where were you driving? Where were you driving? Where were you driving?
3: I was coming back from the DFO,
2: okay. Yeah. So when did you buy the Scratchy? In the morning?
3: This morning, yeah. Yesterday morning, yeah.
2: Why didn't you scratch it straight away, David?
3: Oh, there's $50 worth of them. There's a fair bit of scratch.
1: Yeah, that's fair. Okay, that's all right. Yeah, it's valuable. I mean, I'd want in the right spot to win the money.
3: You're probably going to have to sit in for a good 20 minutes to scratch them all. There's $10 ones, $4 ones, $1 ones.
2: Right. You've got like a smorgasbord of Scratchies, David.
3: Yeah, it's not one Scratchy. It's $50. It's $50 worth of Scratchies.
2: Okay. Well answered, sir. Well answered.
1: David, we're going to keep you on the line if that's all right and just go through some of these calls. We'll chat to you at the end, okay?
3: Yeah, all right.
1: Also, side note, mate, the snake's on the way. $1,500 in postage and handling, just so you know.
3: What? Are you serious?
2: Yeah. Sorry, we're covering that. Don't worry.
1: So it better be a real Scratchy is what I'm saying, David. That's what I'm saying. All right, let's go to Tanaya, who's called on 13. Hi, Tanaya.
4: Hi.
1: Do you think we should scratch it or not?
4: Personally, I think you should, only because what you were saying before he came on the phone is completely different to what he just said. So I think you should personally scratch them and then catch him in the lie of it, if that makes sense.
2: But tonight, even if we catch him in a lie at this point,
1: We've already traded.
2: So then we will just be left with scratched Scratchies which earn no money.
4: Look, either way, I think you're just going to have to catch him out and start again because we've been doing it for a week and a half. I know.
1: Thanks for your thoughts. I mean, this is the gamble. Scratch it. Because, I mean, as David was saying, there could be $150,000 in line. If we scratch it, it's $150,000. Swap meet over.
2: Yeah.
1: And then some.
2: Yeah.
1: Josh.
5: Hey, gents, how are we doing this afternoon?
1: Very well, mate. Thanks for calling in. This is a big dilemma. Do we scratch David Scratchy before the next trade at 5 o'clock?
5: Well, I think the question you have to ask yourself is, are you prepared to travel to Queensland if you do win anything?
2: Absolutely.
1: Why is that?
2: Absolutely, I am.
5: Well, yeah, so to my knowledge, if you have Queensland tickets, you can't claim them in New South Wales.
2: Oh, mate, if I've won $150,000, I'll head over to Queensland. No issues.
5: Sounds like a boy's trip to me then.
1: It does, Joshy.
2: Come with us, Joshy.
1: Come with us, Joshy.
2: You're in.
1: We'll fly first class to Queensland. We'll fly first class.
2: Hey, we'll get a private jet.
1: Yeah, we'll have
2: a private jet.
1: Go to Sin City. Have a great time. Peter.
2: Yes. A week in Sin City, spending $140,000.
1: No, Peter.
2: What do you think? Should we?
1: Couldn't possibly.
2: Should we scratch? Should we scratch the Scratchy or leave it unscratched?
6: All right, hey boys. First of all, I'm trying to strangle you guys through the phone.
2: Okay.
6: Absolutely, don't scratch them.
2: Okay. Why, Peter? Okay. Why?
6: They are worth more to you unscratched than they are scratched.
1: Why?
6: Okay, you scratch them all, you come up with $20, you're going backwards. You're not going forward.
2: Yeah. It's sound reasoning, Peter. It's sound reasoning.
1: So right now, everyone else is living in this potential energy of the scratchies being anything. And that, I mean, that's why we made the trade with David initially, Woods, is because we were
6: you want to keep the value, boys? Yeah. You want to keep the value.
2: I mean, listen to us, Will. We're talking about getting private jets to Sin City. Like, you know, it's that excitement, that taste in
1: the air. Good on you, Peter. You sound like a smart man. You can have a $100 Funday Suites voucher for you, Peter, for some very... That's the best advice we've had so far.
2: Voice of reason. No
1: Fiona,
2: doubt.
1: What do you think? Should we scratch David Scratchy before the 5 o'clock deck swap?
7: Definitely not. And you know why? Now you've got $50 worth of scratches. You only had one before. Now you've got $50 worth. Now you've got more. You've got something better to trade with now. People will want this.
2: You are picking up on something. Did he say yesterday he only had one scratchy, whereas today he's saying he's got multiple scratchies? I don't think he said that. I don't know.
1: Buttonbusher told me you seem to think he's...
8: No, he definitely said he had multiple scratchies.
1: Okay. So Fiona, again, is in the don't scratch camp. Last call here, Jay, because we've got to sort... Jay, should we scratch or not scratch David Scratchy before the next swap meet at 5?
9: Nah, mate, don't scratch. He would have scratched them already.
1: You reckon he's scratched already?
9: If he got them from the sidekick and he thought he was going to win, you'd do it straight away. You wouldn't hold them.
1: All right, let's go. I've got David here. David...
10: Hello.
1: Have you scratched your scratchies, mate, or not?
10: It's so interesting to hear what everyone has to say. No, they're definitely unscratched, all of them. And there's, I'm just got them in my hand right now. There's 1, 2, 3, 4, 5, 6, 7, 8, 9.
1: Wow.
10: Nine scratches.
1: Okay.
2: David, how are you stopping yourself from scratching them right now?
10: I've already made a deal with you guys yesterday.
2: I respect that, David.
1: We haven't really dug much into your character at all, David, but, like, what do you do for a job?
10: I'm a builder, carpenter.
1: Oh, God, sounding dodgy. That's unfair. That's unfair, Dave. My good friend of mine's a chippy. What thing in your life have you done that you think speaks to your integrity most?
10: Oh, I think you just ask anyone that knows me, and everyone that knows me knows I go miles in everyone else's direction before even expecting one step in mine.
2: Can you give us a name, David?
10: Hey?
2: Can you give us a name?
10: Oh, my son.
1: I think we need a witness. Okay. Yeah. I think we're going to go to character witness.
2: Maybe David's son after 5. Character witness.
1: All right, David. Look, either way, mate, we've made the deal with you. So whether we scratch or not, they're going to be on... up for swap after 5 o'clock. David, I think you've sent the scratchies down already. Is that right?
10: No, I've got to express post them to you guys. You've just got the address to express post to you guys. So,
1: okay. Yeah. All right, beautiful.
10: But they're definitely all unscratched.
1: All right.
10: I will say I did try to hold them up to the sunlight, but that doesn't do anything. So,
1: David, hey, there's that integrity we were talking about, David. There it is, right there.
10: I was wondering if I've made the right decision, but I think a snake taxidermy is pretty kind of cool.
1: I think it's pretty cool, mate. It's pretty cool. It was a great trade. Awesome. Look, the swap meet's going to be back in half an hour. We're going to be making another trade with those scratchies, so make sure you're tuning in for that. Thanks, David. Love it to hear your voice, mate. Yeah, listen to Will and Woody. Power FM.

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0: It's Will and Woody keeping you up.
2: Right now, though, Woods, you've asked for someone who's 9 years old, someone who's 32 years old, someone who's 66 years old, and someone who's 83 years old to call the show. Now, we've got the 9-year-old, the 32-year-old, and the 66-year-old. We need an 83-year-old to call the show. So if you are 83 and you're listening, turn your hearing aid on and give us a bloody call.
3: And obviously, thank you to all the other ages that are calling. Obviously, heaps of people in their 30s. If you're not 83 now, I'm gonna say
2: we don't need you.
3: You can clear off. So we've got
2: clear off.
3: Hazel's our 9-year-old. Remy's our 32-year-old. Debbie's our 66-year-old. Guys, I'll come to you in a second, but we really need the 83-year-old. So if your mum's 83 or your grandma's 83, get them out of bed and get them to call 13.
2: It's 4:30 in the afternoon.
3: That's beautiful nap time. Beautiful nap time. If I'm 83, I'm having a nap at 4:30, mate. Hundy pee. Then I'm having some warm milk. Now, the reason I'm getting these people of these specific ages to call is because, yep, firstly, I'm a student of science, as you know, Will.
2: Yeah, I do know that.
3: And I was pretty blown away by this study that some scientists have done recently. They did some brain scans on nearly 4,000 people.
2: Oh, yeah.
3: Under the age of 90.
2: Yeah.
3: And they've figured out, based on looking at the neural wiring changes, mm-hmm, that go on in your brain as you age, mm-hmm, there are these 4 major turning points in your life.
2: Yeah.
3: Like 4 pivotal turning points in your life where your brain really changes.
2: Okay.
3: As to like what it desires. And those are the age of 9, the age of 32,
2: oh,
3: 66,
2: oh,
3: and 83. So I think what is going to be absolutely phenomenal right now as a little bit of science, mm, is to ask people of those ages, what do they most want in life?
2: Great.
3: And then we can see if these are all very different. So, again, look, I want to do this, guys. You all want to hear the answers. We don't have an 83-year-old. And I'm sorry, I won't do it until we've got an 83-year-old. Because right now I've got 3/4 of a pie. I want full pie, baby.
2: Okay.
3: I want full pie.
2: Okay.
3: 131065. Give us a call if you're 83 years old.
2: And then we can test raw science.
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1: We love science on this show, and this is one of the most extraordinary scientific experiments I think this radio show's ever done. It is piggybacking a scientific experiment that's already happened. But basically, scientists scanned over 4,000 brains, and they said that there's four pivotal turning points in your life when we're talking about the neural wiring of your brain. So, like, your brain literally changes as to what it wants at four particular moments in your life. And apparently, that is at the age of 9, 32, 66, and 83.
2: How does it change, Woods?
1: So neuroplasticity is a thing we know a lot about now. So, and for those that don't know neuroplasticity, you can literally change your brain if you, for example, are more grateful in your life. So that's why people do gratitude journals and stuff. Yep. They can change their brain. So that's neuroplasticity. Well, but I think as you age, your brain naturally changes as well.
2: I don't think you've answered the question. But,
1: yeah, but I think I sounded smart when I talked about the gratitude journal. So what I want to find out now is what are the things that people want at these different ages, and are they all going to be significantly different?
2: Yeah, nice.
1: I mean, like, I'm pumped. I'm almost standing up.
2: I can hear that.
1: Let's go to Hazel here, who's our 9-year-old. Hello, Hazel.
3: Hello.
1: Thanks for getting involved in the experiment. You only have to answer one question, Hazel. You can think about it a bit if you want, but what do you most want in life?
3: A V8 Holden.
2: Nice. Perfect. Big question for a 9-year-old. Hit it out of the park, Hazel.
1: V8.
2: Love that. Wowee. And this is not a sponsored bit, I'm going to mention. Unless Remy, of course, says a V8 Holden. Let's go to Remy, who's... 32.
1: Yes. So V8 Holden for Hazel, 9 years old.
2: So we're asking them all the same question to see how the chemistry changes.
1: Yes.
2: Okay.
1: Remy, same question.
4: Will and
1: to
4: Woody.
1: You. Hello, Remy.
4: Hello.
1: Hello. So what do you most want in life, or what's most important to you, Remy?
4: So what's most important to me at the moment, now I've hit 32, is owning my own house.
1: Owning your own house. Okay.
2: Of course.
4: I wanted a V8 when I was 31, but now I'm 32, I want my own house.
2: Right. Wow. So the chemistry changed, Remy. The chemistry changed.
4: It changed.
1: Like a switch when you turned 32. It's all V8 Holden until 32.
2: Although, interestingly, for that demographic, they're both material things.
1: Good observation.
2: So my guess would be at Deb at 66. We're about to see a change.
1: Okay. Let's find out. Hi, Deb.
5: Hi, it's a big change.
1: Okay, here we go. So you're 66 years old, Deb. Thanks for getting involved. What do you most want in life?
5: Probably good health so I can enjoy retirement.
2: There you go.
1: There you go.
2: There you go.
1: Okay. No interest in a V8 Holden, Deb?
5: not one little bit.
1: One little bit. Okay.
5: Not one bit. Not even a matchbox one.
1: Okay. No. All right. Interest good.
2: Are you
1: health.
2: Well now, Deb?
5: No, I just had a big skin cancer cut off my face yesterday, so I've got 40 stitches in my nose.
1: Oh, sorry to hear,
2: it's
1: Deb.
2: Painful.
5: Yeah, but coding's good.
1: Never a truer word's been said. Great stuff, Deb. Thanks for getting involved, Deb, and good luck with the recovery from the skin cancer.
2: Deb, you can have yourself a Mingle seasoning prize pack for you. Enjoy for all your home cooking. Try Mingle Mexican, all-natural, Aussie-made at your supermarket, Woods. Now, Anna.
1: Anna,
2: the 83-year-old here. 80.
1: So this is, Anna, before you answer, this is the interesting jump for me, because I probably put a blanket over 66 on being like health conscious, but Deb has been very, the health's important to her. Anna, I'm interested to hear if that has changed for you. What do you most want in life?
6: Oh, I would like it very much that my grandchildren be able to afford to buy a house.
2: Wow, so it's not even about you anymore. You want something for somebody else at that age.
6: Yes. I've had my life.
2: You had your time.
6: You know, and I would love very much for my grandchildren all to be able to one day be able to own their own home.
2: Beautiful. Oh,
1: that's really beautiful. And what about your own health, Anna?
6: Oh, my health, I'm well at the moment. I've just had a really bad bout, though, of vertigo. Apart from that, I am... very healthy.
2: Oh, great to hear. Good for you, Anna. You're not into a V8 Holden? Anna?
6: No. No. No, we've just changed our car in for, we had our car for 17 years.
2: Yes.
6: And it was time to
2: get rid of
6: go
2: it.
6: A bit more modern.
2: Oh, beautiful. Oh, and you can have yourself a $100 Funday Suites voucher. That's for you. Now, I think it's worth checking in now, Woods, now that we've heard the different chemistry across the years.
1: Yes.
2: Back with Hazel, maybe. Hazel, you've heard all the different ages. You've heard people wanting different things, homes and health and good things for other people. Would you now change what you most want? Because you said a V8 Holden, does that now change?
3: Probably.
1: So what do you most want now, Hazel?
2: You've got this, Hazel.
1: Anything you want.
2: Hazel?
1: Should we give you traffic and ads to think about it, or?
3: Yeah.
1: Wow, what a hook. So we're going to go to traffic up next. Hazel's going to tell us what she wants now.
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0: It's Will and Woody. You're either up early or up late. Either way, we hope you're enjoying what will be the best of the worst bits. Oh, no, sorry. The worst of the best bits? No, just the best of the best bits.
1: It's just great radio. Just keep it right here. But I have a question for you. If you were up at this time, how are you managing your shower times? Like if you've had to wake up, you probably had to wake up at 10 p.m., 11 p.m.
0: What for?
1: Do it. Well, you're probably working overnight. I'm just kind of trying to relate to the people that are listening to us right now.
0: I reckon we just get
1: Would you shower?
0: Nah, this is good stuff. Enjoy. It's Will and Woody.
1: I'd shower later.
0: No one cares.

0: or up early. It's Will and Woody keeping you up.
1: Very, very excited to announce, Wilbur, that we are joined right now by one of our favourite comedians of all time. Their name is Susie Eddie Izzard. The remix to Alive is on now around Australia. Tickets at eddieizzard.com. But welcome to the show, Susie Eddie Izzard.
2: Thanks so much for joining us, Susie. Great to see you.
3: Thank you. I'm sorry to confuse everyone with my Susie Eddie Izzard. I've just added Susie. There's no dead names. Some people, my brother goes Eddie, then calls me Susie, and Susie Eddie, Eddie. Some people call me Susie Eddie. But anyway, I've become a three-name person, like a Billy Bob Thornton or a Francis Ford Coppola. Millie Bonnie Bon Jovi. I'm a three-name person.
2: You always did stand up in full drag. Most of the time?
3: The drag queens have done fierce things, beautiful things, but I've always never been drag. I'm trans. Drag is like a heightened theatricality it. And you've seen drag queen, I think.
2: Yeah.
3: It's a lip syncing thing and there's a whole performance thing. Whereas I'm pop down the shops and get a Kit Kat. and I happen to be wearing whatever I'm wearing, but I am. I'm touring Hamlet around the world. I'm touring Remix at the moment. But the tragedy of Hamlet.
1: It's an amazing combination, Susie Eddie, that you're going to be doing your stand-up show around Australia. Yeah. And then, as you said, a one-woman Hamlet production, which is obviously a very serious production.
3: Absolutely.
1: Do you find yourself, like, struggling to transition into, like, the going from...

0: I just talk about pigs in space playing banjos and things. So I do weird sort of, isn't human sacrifice, wasn't human sacrifice bad?
1: If no one's seen you do stand-up before, Woody and I think we saw you last time you were here, about 10 years ago, I reckon, at the Palais, which was just brilliant.
2: And phenomenal.
1: I think I remember learning at the time that, honestly, one of the best stand-up shows I'd seen, and then I remember looking you up afterwards and learning that you'd then do the whole routine in French as well. Yeah.
0: And
1: then I was just talking to our producer, Liv, before. He said you do actually do it in three other languages. You can do it all. Can I ask? Because I mean, like, I speak pretty good French. Like, I've worked in France before, but I've never, like, the idea of doing comedy in French. Like, it's just not. It's people, because people have to understand. You need to speak the language to a level where you're not just like communicating. You're like culturally immersed to the point where you know the touch points. You know the sensitivities. You know the feel of things. How do you do that? That's so tricky.
0: What I'm not doing in France or Germany or Spain is going, hey, you French, I mentioned human sacrifice. How is it weird we humans did that? The Aztecs and the Vikings, miles across the other side of the world, and they weren't phoning each other and saying, are you doing human? Yeah, we're doing it too. is it helping with the crops? Not so much, really. What the figures are hazy. You know, that they just did it. Why did they do that when the gods obviously created whoever they were sacrificing, and they should have thought, that's not sacrifice this person. That's probably the worst thing. Any sacrifice is destroying an animal or a human that the gods have created.
1: Yeah.
0: Didn't someone mention that?
1: Yeah.
0: So if you translate that into French, it's just they absolutely get it. Sacrifice humain. Pourquoi est-ce que quelqu'un a dit, the weather's bad, le temps fait merdique, the crops are fair, les récoltes sont merdiques. También, that's Spanish. I'm going to Spanish now. Wow. But anyway, if you do that, and if you translate those words that you were saying in English into French, and you're talking about that, or haircuts, or sex, or public transport systems, or whatever it is, or the Artemis II that's gone around the moon, they get it all because they've seen all that, and they've got that. They've got the supermarkets. They've got the thing.
1: Right.
0: We are so similar. You know, like when a British person comes and plays in Australia, or an Australian person plays in Britain, it's not that hard to just go, what is this? What is this thing called sex? Who does that? You know?
1: It's relatable for everyone across the different languages. Yeah.
0: And 95% of things are relatable.
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0: It's Will and Woody keeping you up. Will and Woody's Swap Meet.
1: Woody, we are turning trash into treasure again with our swap meet, and this time it's Book to Bling.
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3: Yeah, sweet as.
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0: Will and Woody's swap meet. Swap the deal. Keep the good energy with Glowbird.
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1: Truth almighty, every day we are giving away trips to LA. You and a mate, flights all sorted, accommodation sorted, spending money. Tinseltown awaits. Fly United Airlines to Los Angeles and step into the spotlight. 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So the way to get involved is just listen to us throughout the day. You get yourself in the boarding lounge, you hang there. Not actually, like you just did a metaphorical boarding lounge. And then we call one of you back every single day in our radio show. So I've got a number here. If you're in the boarding lounge, get excited. I might be calling you. Here we go.
2: Good afternoon, Charlie speaking.
1: Good afternoon. Woody speaking. You're live on radio, Charlie.
2: Cheers.
1: Yes. What are you up to, mate?
2: Driving a truck at the moment.
1: Driving the truck. Okay. Well, hopefully you can. You've pulled up?
2: Yep.
1: Okay. Yeah. Good. Good. Because you're potentially about to get pretty excited and you're going to want to fist pump both of those arms, my man, because you're going to LA.
2: I'm going to LA.
1: You are, mate. You're going to LA. On us.
2: Oh, yeah, great. I'm excited.
1: I can hear that, mate. I can hear. You sound like Big Kev. I'm excited. Remember Big Kev? mate, who are you going to take to LA with you?
2: Either my wife or my daughter.
1: Okay. And the producer told me that your daughter's had a bit of bad luck lately. So does it really lift her spirits to go to LA?
2: Yeah, she's up at Scone and she threw a job in and I'm actually going up there. Tomorrow.
1: I reckon a trip to LA will definitely lift her spirits. So, Charlie, you have an extraordinary time in LA with your daughter.
2: I will. Thank you very much.
1: Good on you, mate. Happy trucking. Okay. Give us a honk. You bloody ripper. That's awesome. Righto. See you, Charlie. If you want to be honking just like Charlie down the freeway there, then just listen to us all day. Get in the boarding lounge and then we call one of you back. It's Will and Woody.
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0: replacing snores with laughs. It's Will and Woody keeping you up.
1: We have to get out of here. I think the one thing we quickly need to address before we go home, Wilbur,
2: yeah,
1: is the swap meet that we're currently doing, going from book to bling.
2: Humped.
1: We started at the start of this week with a psychology textbook. We are trying for a woman called Paris to go from the psychology textbook to a $10,000 engagement ring. Right now, we have in our hot little hands a 2015 MacBook Pro laptop. 15-inch screen, crystal clear, heaps of RAM, it functions. No issues, no faults with it. Slight speed hump in that, though, in that we haven't actually physically received the MacBook Pro. So we didn't actually make a trade today, but 24 hours from now, so tomorrow's show, we will be trading for the 2015 MacBook Pro. So if you've got an item that you would like to trade for the MacBook Pro, just ask yourself the question, could you use a laptop in your household? And I imagine for most of you, it's a yes. Just offer us something. Offer us anything lying around your house. Text us if that is you and you want to make a trade. The number is 0429 131065. 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We've got producer Annalise. You're on the texties all night, Annalise.
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0: 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Or what Donald Trump will say next.
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18: Hey there, it's Darren Katrupi in the Far South Coast newsroom with your local news first. The Fire and Rescue New South Wales hazmat crew has been called in to help respond to a fuel spill in the Clyde River. The fire crew at Batemans Bay were initially called after a fisherman on the tea wharf in the town raised the alarm. Acting Station Captain Kai Attree says it was getting dark when they arrived on scene.
19: We, on arrival, saw a slick in the water. It's an outgoing sun. Starting to go on an outgoing tide. We activated our hazmat van. We essentially just ran out a line of booms at the back of the Innes boat shed to try and capture the remnants of the spill.
18: A truck driver from Sydney has been punished after facing court here, charged with working more than the standard maximum time. Ashdeep Singh from Wayland pleaded guilty in Batemans Bay local court. Judge Doug Dick told Singh the maximum fine he could impose was more than $20,000 because it was classified as a critical risk offence, which sits at the worst end. It then fined him $1,000 plus $117 in costs. In Monaro, MP Christy McBain says changes to negative gearing will help more Far South Coast young people get onto the property ladder. The major reform was unveiled in the federal budget on Tuesday night and came into effect immediately for new properties. Ms. McBain says it's all about creating more opportunities for our young.
20: The negative gearing system remains for those people who already own investment properties. So what that means is that now we're concentrating on providing those tax incentives for new builds because we know we need to get more supply into our market.
18: In local sport, Tathra United has scored a second consecutive win in the Far South Coast Women's First Grade Football Competition. The Seagulls put the ball into the back of the net five times against Wollumbla to finish 5-0. Marimbula defeated Mallacoota 3-0, and the clash between Eden and Pambula finished in a 1-1 draw. That's your latest local news and sport. I'm Darren Katrupi.
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7: Morning, I'm Jackie Lim. The PM still insists he hasn't broken an election promise with the housing tax reforms announced in Tuesday night's federal budget. Labor pledged to retain the current negative gearing and capital gains tax concessions ahead of last year's election. Anthony Albanese has told 7:30 they've simply changed their position.
21: We weren't in favour of it. We've changed our position in order to provide that support.
7: Meantime, it seems economists are divided over how the budget will affect house prices, with some predicting falls of up to 5%. AMP warns housing shortages will persist, while CommBank says the measures could have a slightly positive impact on supply. At least six people are dead after a massive drone attack in Ukraine. It was one of Russia's biggest drone attacks of the war so far, with around 800 launched in broad daylight. It comes after a short-lived ceasefire between the two sides to mark the anniversary of the Soviet defeat of Nazi Germany over the weekend. And the need for food relief services has significantly increased across Australia. The Neighbourhood Centre in Queensland claims it's now distributing more than 1.7 million kilos of food every year.
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7: In sport, it's the grand final rematch in the AFL tonight with Brisbane and Geelong going head-to-head at the Gabba. Cats coach Chris Scott unsure who O'Sheen Mullen will tag after shutting down Nick Dacos and Zach Butters in their recent clashes. He says the Lions simply have too many stars.
22: Put it this way, if we decide to play a negating role on one of them, it's unlikely we'll make a mistake choosing.
7: And Nathan Cleary's future at Penrith remains uncertain this morning after coach and father Ivan yesterday announced he was leaving at the end of next year. That's the latest in news and sport.
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23: First, we'll head back to traffic because there has been an accident just south of the bridge in Batemans Bay on the northbound approach towards the Glenella Road turnoff on the Princes Highway. So if you are travelling along the Princes Highway, heading towards Batemans Bay this morning northbound, there has been an accident there. Emergency services are attending and one of the northbound lanes is closed. So drive with caution, expect delays through that area, and we'll bring you more details as they come to hand throughout the morning.
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24: Taking a look at the Eden Coast this morning, your winds are east to northeasterly, about 10 knots. Your seas below 1 metre and your swell southerly, 1 to 1.5 metres. Your tide will be low at 11:45 this morning and high again at 6:15 this evening.
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23: Partly cloudy conditions for your Thursday with a chance of showers, and we're chasing a top of 21 degrees. Partly cloudy again tomorrow, and you will need the umbrella with possible showers forecast to end your week, and a top of 22 degrees. It's currently 12 in Marimbula, 13 in Bega, 14 in Batemans Bay, already 18 in Naruma. 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
17: 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They're up, full of energy and ready to seize the day. All right, let's agree they're up and half full of energy. Look, just be happy they're up, okay? It's Power FM's Aaron and Brad.
23: 6 past 6. Hello and good morning. Hopefully you're well. How are you going, Aaron?
24: I'm okay. How are you?
23: Good. Thanks for asking. Yeah.
24: You sound a lot better.
23: Yeah, yeah. The pills are working.
24: Yay.
23: Yay, pills.
24: No. Modern medicine.
23: In the show today, we'll be giving away tickets to the movies when we catch up with Jesse for our weekly movie chat. And, of course, Mick Wayman swinging by as well.
24: Yeah, if you want that inside goss on the NRL season, before you put your pick the score, get points in, you got to hear from Mick.
23: Yeah, well, I mean, nobody could have predicted as well that Panthers coach Ivan Cleary would be pulling the pin.
0: No.
23: On his I guess.
0: Surprising.
23: Amazing run with the club. So we'll ask him about that as well this morning. On the way, though, we're going to get a fact to kick off your Thursday. Today, it's a fact about the CIA.
0: Oh, I like those.
23: They have many different projects and things they tried over the years. And apparently back in the 60s, they had an operation called Operation Acoustic Kitty.
0: Oh.
23: What was it all about? We'll find out next.
0: Cats playing guitars.
23: Maybe.
0: Oh.

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1: Not getting invited to Trivia Night because you think General Knowledge is the guy in charge of the Australian Defence Force? 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
2: I'm learning.
0: Well, have you heard the expression, it's like trying to herd cats?
3: No.
0: Okay. Well, back in the 60s, the CIA went, we're not going to try and herd cats, but we're going to try and use them to spy on our Soviet enemies.
3: I feel like cats would be good spies.
0: Yeah, they seem manipulative. Yeah. They're stealthy. They can sneak into a lot of places. Hence why the CIA started a project, Operation Acoustic Kitty, which would basically use cats to surreptitiously record conversations in public spaces in Washington, D.C., near Soviet targets. So they'd send them to areas where they know maybe there's KGB agents lurking, things like that. They'd send in a cat to record things. And you're like, well, what are they... You know, this is back in the 60s.
3: Yeah.
0: Do they have a cat holding a microphone and its tiny paws or...
3: Like a full-on satellite dish on its back.
0: Yeah.
3: Like real stealthy guys.
0: I mean, they were able to hide stuff back then. Maybe they just had a wire in its collar, but...
3: Oh, maybe.
0: They didn't want the cat getting busted. Hey, that Mr. Snuggleton's wearing a wire. Yeah. How could you? So this project, they spent about $20 billion US, which is about $28 million our money.
3: Jeez.
0: And I mean, that's the 60s, and so like, I don't know how much it would cost.
3: That's a lot of money back then.
0: Yeah, exactly. So what they did was veterinary surgeons implanted a microphone in the ear canal of the cats, and then they had a radio transmitter at the base of the skull. And there was also an antenna. Where do you think you put an antenna on a cat?
3: I don't want to know, really.
0: You put it near the base of the tail, because it's where the tail goes. Yeah. So, I don't know, cats make better spies than dogs, though. I mean, dogs are easily distracted. If there was a ball or a car, the dog would be like, well, you know, the CIA agents are listening in and going like, oh, here's where the KGB agents, the undercover KGB agents are going to drop that crucial information about the nuclear weapons that are being moved. And all of a sudden, Rex is like seen a passing car go.
3: I feel like a cat would be more loyal.
0: You reckon?
3: I feel like because the cat would be like, yeah, I'm a secret agent. Whereas a dog would be like, oh my God, friends, look at all these friends.
0: I think it'd be the opposite way.
3: You reckon?
0: Yeah, I think.
3: I feel like a dog just wants to make all the friends.
0: Yeah, true, I suppose. I'm pretty sure.
3: I'll give you their secrets if you give me yours.
0: It switched sides pretty easy. He'd become a communist with one schmacko. He's like, give me a schmacko.
3: All it takes is a schmacko.
0: They apparently had to drop the program, especially because... one of the early cat spies, unfortunately, was hit by a taxi on its first mission.
3: Ow.
0: They had to basically abandon the program due to the inability to train the cats to behave reliably. So, I mean, you got to choose an animal. Like, cat's got 9 lives, so...
3: You're right.
0: Yeah, you know, you don't have to worry about them too much, but... Plus it was a problem with

0: guys.
1: Anyway, that is it for your fact. Yes, the wild adventures of the CIA.
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1: Okay, we'll tell you how you can do it next. Come

0: 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It's partly cloudy for the south coast today with a chance of showers, heading for a top of 21 degrees.
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0: When you're going on a regular family trip, of course, you get in touch with Travel Team and they'll put together an itinerary for you. They can help with that. But we are looking for an itinerary that will basically, for a trip to end all trips. Like,
3: yeah,
0: this is
3: blow our minds with the activities you want to do on this around the world trip.
0: Imagine you're like a billionaire where money is
3: no limits.
0: No, not an issue. You can just go wherever you want, do whatever you want.
3: You're about to Elon Musk this shit.
0: Well, let's not drag Elon.
3: Okay, fair enough. My bad.
0: But tell us your creative itinerary, because the most creative itinerary is going on a trip around the world and we're throwing in some spending money.
3: Yeah, maybe you want to scale a mountain in Norway.
0: Yeah.
3: Maybe you don't.
0: Maybe, and then you want to, like, you know, parachute off a mountain in the Himalayas.
3: Yeah.
0: You know,
3: whitewater rafting through Australia's outback.
0: Yeah. No matter how wild, or maybe just how, you know, maybe you're like into your wines and you just want to go and see different vineyards
3: around
0: the world.
3: Oh my gosh. Imagine if being a winey and then being like, I'm going to go do a wine tour in Italy.
0: Mm.
3: I think that would be great. Is Italy where wine comes from?
0: Well, it's one of the places where wine comes from. Yeah. I don't think they have the box wine there, so they don't have.
3: Won't be trying my goons around around Europe, my man.
0: I don't think they call themselves winies either. I think that's
3: what,
0: like,
3: is it?
0: That's you, not winos. I'm not
3: winos, winies. If you love wine, what do you call yourself? Give us a call.
0: Well, my mum, I guess. But we called Joanne yesterday Vega. She put in her itinerary. She wants to take her daughter around the world and spend $15,000. And her daughter is right into her music, which is kind of the inspiration for her itinerary.
4: Her one dream is Coachella. She wants to take me there before I'm too old. So she finished school last year. A lot of her friends are off travelling at the moment, but she's got type 1 diabetes. So she can't just go backpacking and to take all the supplies she needs.

0: for us to travel even for a few weeks. It's a lot.
1: Yep.
0: So for her, that's her other dream. Like, she did HSA music and got a band six. Like, she's done amazingly at school. And so it's just something that we'd love to do together. And so just travel around and go to different countries to all the different music festivals.
2: It is a great idea. So good luck to Joanne and her daughter. Maybe they'll be living that dream.
3: Wow. And congratulations to her daughter. That's a high distinction, band six.
2: Is it really?
3: Yeah, I just Googled it because I didn't finish school. So I needed to find out what that meant. And congratulations to you.
2: Yeah. Maybe we'll be saying congratulations to them. Or maybe you. Register now, powerfmbigabay.com.au. Tell us that itinerary, the dream trip that you have. And you could be traveling the world and spending 15K thanks to Big Amaya 10 and a huge renovation clearance sale with prices never to be repeated.
3: Ice skating with penguins in Antarctica. Add it to the bucket list.
2: Oh, right, okay.
3: That's on mine.
2: Okay. I don't know if the penguins can ice skate, though. How are you going to train them to do that?
3: They don't need to... What? They walk.
2: Oh, sorry. I thought it was going to be tandem skating.
3: Oh, no.
2: Up next, though, speaking of mums, there's a Sydney mum who's hit back.
3: Oh, absolutely. This one has me laughing this morning. If you think that you can just make mean comments on Instagram or Facebook and just that's it, it's sent, it's done, it's not going to be a thing anymore. Well, this Sydney mum has proved that it doesn't take much to find you.
2: Ooh, really?
3: And get you back.
2: That's coming up after this.
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0: 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It's Erin and Brad.
1: One of my favourite things to witness online is justice. And
0: right.
1: That is when someone goes really hard at someone in the comments and just thinks that, you know, it's behind the screen, they're completely untouchable, it's okay.
0: The anonymity of the keyboard warriors.
1: The keyboard warriors, that's it. Well, one Sydney mum has made me laugh this morning. She has found her online hater, I guess.
0: Yeah, okay.
1: And given him a fresh early morning call.
2: Hey, is this Matt?
3: Yes.
2: Hi, it's Danielle here from Overstimulated Mum on Instagram. How are you?
3: Good, thanks.
2: That's good. I was just calling to just have a chat with you, just to see what your problem was with me on my Instagram. You seem to be commenting quite a bit of hate there.
3: Oh, no, not a bit of hate, just joining in.
2: Just joining in? It's been...
3: How did you get my number?
2: Oh, well, you've got a business.
0: Wow, okay.
1: Yeah, look, it's not a bit of hate just joining in, first of all. Let's address that.
0: Mm.
1: It's hate.
0: Yeah.
1: Whether you're doing it solo or with everyone over here online.
0: Hey, I didn't start this. I just joined in.
1: Just put a stick on the fire. It's fine. Anyway, I loved it. I absolutely loved the fact that she called him out. And I think this needs to happen more often because we are not untouchable behind these screens. And I can tell you, it takes most of us less than 10 minutes to find your real identity.
0: Mm.
1: It's not that hard.
0: No. And especially if he's got a business as well, he'd be a little more careful how he treats others online, whether they're potential customers or not. But Danielle could easily mobilize her followers on Instagram, get them all
1: over
0: to
1: like 70,000 likes on most of those videos as well. So,
0: and they could just slam him through like reviews.
1: Yeah.
0: And she can just go, hey, I was just joining in.
1: I didn't start it. Yeah. Well, I just thought I'd bring it up this morning because I thought it was absolutely hilarious. And Danielle, you're one of my heroes now.
0: Yeah. Well done. I mean, but who has the time to call all the haters? We'd never get anything. I'd never get anything done if I had to do that all day.
1: Like,
0: oh my God, I've got so many calls
1: to make. Specifically, like, as well, like, he must have done something.
0: Yeah.
1: He can't have just been joining in. Mm. He must have been pretty hard on it if it was him specifically that she called.
0: Yeah.
1: So, yeah, be nicer online. It's not that hard.
0: That's right.
1: Like people.
0: In real life, you can still be an a-hole, but online, be nice. Darren's got local headlines next.
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12: Morning, it's Darren Katrupi in the Far South Coast Newsroom with your local news first. A man has been released from jail, but not without being given a big sting on his way out the front gate. Jai Smith has faced Batemans Bay Local Court, where he pleaded guilty to a range of driving offences. The court was told the offences occurred on February 2 this year. Judge Doug Dick told Smith, who has spent the last 3 months behind bars, that he wasn't going to send him to jail today, but fined him a total of $7,000. He's also been banned from driving for 2 years. A line of booms has been placed in the Clyde River at Batemans Bay after the detection of a fuel spill. The slick was located near the Tea Wharf in the town, a popular place for fishermen and women. Acting Fire and Rescue Batemans Bay Station Captain Kai Attree says he can't say how much was in the water.
13: It was sort of hard to see. It was also starting to get dark, so with the use of some torches and everything, I'd say it was a small to medium sized spill. Because it had dissipated over the water a little bit, it was sort of hard to estimate a volume.
12: The Tathra roadworks between Strathmore Crescent and Blackfellows Road in Tathra will be completed by the end of June. That's the update from Bega Valley Shire Council. Staff are carrying out road surface stabilisation works and some drainage between 7 and 6 weekdays. Additional sections of the road will be upgraded in the coming months as part of the council's maintenance program. In local sport, two captain coaches have been selected in the Group 16 Men's First Grade Team of the Week. After round 3, Narooma's Kieran Wild chosen in the centres and Trent Casey from Maroombula Pambula at hooker. The Bulldogs have the most in the squad with 4 out of the 17 spots. That's your latest local news and sport. I'm Darren Katrupi.
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14: Morning, I'm Jackie Lim. The federal opposition has pledged a crackdown on migrants, banning them from accessing payments until they become Australian citizens. The policy is said to be outlined in Angus Taylor's budget reply tonight. Meanwhile, the Prime Minister has defended Labor's record on migration.
15: Net overseas migration has fallen by 45% on our watch.
16: Against post-COVID numbers.
15: That
16: not
15: is important.
16: Numbers.
15: They were growing when we came into office.
14: Anthony Albanese there on the ABC. The federal government says it secured a suitable plane to bring home the 4 Aussies and a Kiwi who were on board the hantavirus cruise ship. They're still on track to arrive in Perth by the end of the week, where they'll quarantine for 3 weeks. Peak Aboriginal bodies are accusing the NT government of politicising the death of Kumanjai Little Baby. They've slammed proposed changes to the territory's child protection laws, with the amendments now being referred for an inquiry. And Optus has launched a national ad campaign hoping to win back trust after 4 people died as a result of 000 outages on its network.
11: Visit the team you can trust at Wild Coast Realty on the flat in Narooma. 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
14: In sport, the Swans have decided not to host the Saints in their annual Pride match this season, Sydney ending the 10-year arrangement following St Kilda's handling of Lance Collard's homophobic comments. The Swans will instead play the Bulldogs in round 17. And a big win for Queensland, with Brisbane securing the rights to Magic Round until at least 2032. A new deal's been struck with the NRL, with the previous hosting arrangement due to end next year. That's the latest in news and sport.
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11: 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Power FM Traffic.
0: As we mentioned earlier, there is a traffic accident along the Princes Highway heading north to, towards the Glenella Road turnoff just south of the Batemans Bay Bridge. One of the northbound lanes is closed at this stage and emergency services are trying to deal with the situation. So expect delays, exercise caution and keep an eye on livetraffic.com for all your updates. If you do see anything else, though, that needs to be reported, you can call us 1300 92 1250.
11: 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Is it fine in 22 at your place? 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
1: Taking a look at your weather for your Thursday, a partly cloudy one today with some chance of showers, a top of 21 degrees tomorrow, partly cloudy again, possible showers with a top of 22. Right now, though, it is 13 degrees in Bega, 12 in Maroombula, 14 degrees in Batemans Bay and 18 in Naruma. 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
0: 20 to 7, movie tickets to be won after 8 with Jesse from the picture show Man Marimbula. Looking forward to chatting to him about the movies. And Mick Wayman also swinging by just after 7.30 to chat about footy.
1: Yeah, we're going
0: to
1: play Trailer Trash later as well for tickets.
0: To win those tickets.
1: One of my favourite games. I love that game.
0: Coming up next, weird headlines, one involving some animals that police have had to warn French drivers about.
1: Oh, and one involving robots trying to get on planes.
0: Fair enough. It's after Taylor on Power. Elizabeth.

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1: We bring you the stories other news outlets dare not touch because they're just too weird.
2: In other news,
3: great story, compelling and rich.
4: Well, only in 2026 could this be a real headline, Brad. A flight has been delayed recently in the US, not because of the weather.
0: Right.
4: Not because of conflicts in other countries.
0: Mm-hmm.
4: Not because of the passengers. Well, kind of because of the passengers. It's because of a humanoid robot. Someone has bought a ticket on the plane for their humanoid robot. So you know the robots that the Boston Dynamic kind of looking ones, legs and the arms. Yeah. Someone bought a seat on a plane for the robot.
0: So what seat was it? Like, because I'd be pretty dirty if I'm flying economy and there's a robot in business class. I'd be like, get out of here. Come on.
4: To be honest, I didn't find out what section he was sitting in.
0: You're allowed to do this on planes, eh? Did they have to claim it was an emotional support robot or something like that?
4: Well, actually, this is where things got awkward because the flight was delayed, right? The lithium battery inside the robot caused confusion with the air hostesses because they knew that you can't take lithium batteries on the planes now over a certain size.
0: Yep.
4: And this one, obviously, its heart and soul is a lithium battery.
0: Right.
4: So they weren't sure what to do with it. So the whole flight got delayed over an hour while they figured out what to do. Eventually, they removed the battery before takeoff. Basically, they put him to sleep.
0: Okay.
4: And then they went on their way. But
0: it'd be great if they could do this with crying babies on planes. Just take the batteries
4: just
0: out.
4: Take the just battery out the
0: just
4: back.
0: For the flight, that's all.
4: The fun thing is, though, everyone at the gate was apparently having a really good time because the robot was dancing and, like, putting on a show.
0: This is how they're lulling humanity into a false sense of security. Don't worry about us murdering, you know. Don't worry about the genocide and existential crisis facing humankind. I can dance.
4: Look at me.
0: I'm popping and locking. Like, just ignore the fact that we could be the end of you. Anyway, is that it about the plane?
4: That's all.
0: Thing will be flying the plane next year. Our next story takes us over to France, Aaron. They've got a bit of a trouble with erratic animals like this deer in this video. I'm showing you a video of a deer. Now, this deer is basically just spinning around in circles. Pulling off better dance moves than the robot could. And you're probably thinking, why is the deer doing this?
4: Why is he doing donuts?
0: Yeah. Any ideas?
4: Just a rev head, really.
0: No, it's not doing it for fun and games. It's not like 2-year-olds where they spin around just to get dizzy and fall over.
4: Is something actually wrong?
0: This is what's wrong.
5: Local police warning drivers in rural areas to watch out for erratic animals drunk on fermented fruit.
4: They found the vino.
0: Yeah, the deer and the other animals are eating buds, fermented fruits and decaying plants, which is getting them a little bit tipsy. And
4: so that deer was actually fighting several other deer. We just couldn't see them.
0: Yeah, probably. Yeah, yeah.
4: He was in a real battle.
0: Bambi getting on the juice by the looks of it over in France.
4: Boy, they can get really scary, though, when they're startled.
0: Oh, yeah.
4: Imagine a drunk startled deer.
0: Well, that's the thing. Imagine one of the male ones with the horns and everything. That could be quite dangerous. So I can understand why they're warning the public.
4: Yeah.
0: Yeah.
4: Fair enough.
0: Oh, dear. That's it for Strange Headlines for this Thursday. Kid Laroi and Justin Bieber now, and details on how you can shave $100 off your petrol bill next on Power FM.

0: 10 to 7 on Power FM. It's Aaron and Brad. Partly cloudy. Chance of showers today and tops of around 21 degrees. And there is a traffic accident as well on the Princes Highway this morning. If you haven't heard, it's approaching the Glenella Road turnoff, just south of, sort of the southern end of the Batemans Bay area. So there's one of the northbound lanes closed down. So please exercise caution.
1: Yeah, be safe out there. The roads are a little wet this morning as well.
0: Yeah. A little bit slick. Main concern, though, when you get behind the wheel these days is having enough fuel to get to where you want to go.
1: Yeah.
0: The prices aren't helping with that, but we're helping every Friday morning with Power FM's fuel.
1: You can basically call us your fuel fairies. It's okay. We will take the title.
0: I don't know if I'm comfortable with the
1: we
0: with
1: will
0: the
1: take
0: label
1: the title.
0: Fuel fairy.
1: Thank you.
0: Can I be the fuel bunny?
1: Yeah, okay.
0: Okay. Fuely
1: the
0: claws.
1: The fuel ferret?
0: Yeah.
1: All right. The fuel ferrets. Let's go.
0: If you want to get $100 of petrol in your tank, it's very easy. 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
1: Yeah.
0: No, I won't be changing to that. And we could be putting $100 in your tank, whether diesel, unleaded, or methane, whatever
1: the case
0: may be.
1: Does anyone actually get gas in Australia? I've seen that
0: one. LPG's kind of not a thing really anymore, is it? But
1: whatever your choice, take it. $100 worth.
0: All the details of fuel and around at powerfmbigabay.com.au, and you could be getting some extra fuel thanks to Bega Valley GWM's M25 plate clearance, a massive demo sale. It's on now.
1: Yeah.
0: If you can believe it.
1: Coming up next.
0: Yeah.
1: What's happening?
0: Oh, right. I thought you were going to tell me. REM.
1: REM.
0: Straight back from them on the other side of the break on Power.
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0: Aaron and Brad on Power FM. It's 3 to 7. Darren's got local news coming up. There was a fur seal here on the south coast. Got into a little bit of trouble, tangled up in in some fishing lines. But the story has a very happy outcome.
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15: Hey there, it's Darren Katrupi in the Far South Coast newsroom with your local news first. Another $250 in all of our pockets, courtesy of another tax break from Canberra. The Working Australians Tax Offset is one of several tax reforms announced in this week's federal budget, which also included tax bracket changes. Ed Monaro MP Christy McBain says the offset is on top of similar relief announced in previous budgets.
16: There's one that starts the 1st of July this year and then 1st of July next year. This one will be a 250 working Australians tax offset, and that also combines with our announcement last year for a $1,000 immediate tax deduction for working Australians. You know, all up, that'll mean about $2,800 back into the pockets of Australians.
15: A truck driver says he did the wrong thing and has learned from it before being sentenced in Batemans Bay local court for a serious offence. Judge Doug Dick asked Ashdeep Singh from Whalen in Sydney if he now understood how the logbook system for truck drivers works. He replied he did. Singh pleaded guilty to one count of being a solo driver who worked more than the standard maximum hours, critical risk. The judge told him, "You admitted you did the wrong thing and said you'd learnt, so I'm going to significantly reduce the fine." He was then convicted and ordered to pay a $1,000 $1,000 fine, plus $117 in costs. First Seal has Salty to thank for helping him get untangled from some recreational fishing gear. Salty is the pod rescue leader for Orca here on the far south coast. He was alerted after the seal was found completely immobilised. The line and tackle had become wedged into surrounding rocks. Orca says they've seen an unprecedented spike in fur seals entanglements along the far south coast. In local sport, there'll be two games played this weekend in the Group 16 Women's Nine-a-Side Tackle Rugby League competition. Captain coach Ash Bruce will take her Bay Tigers team to Coomer on Sunday to do battle with the Stallions. And the Bigger Chicks will play host to Naruma She Devils at George Brown Oval in Eden. That's your latest local news and sport. I'm Darren Katrupi.
2: 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Now.
1: Morning, I'm Jackie Lim. We have an update on the Aussies and Kiwi who were on board that cruise ship at the centre of the hantavirus outbreak. Canberra has now secured a plane to fly them to Perth by the end of the week, where they'll spend 3 weeks in quarantine. WA Premier Roger Cook allaying fears their returns could lead to an outbreak of the virus here.
13: There's a very low risk of them even contracting the disease, and they are not unwell.
1: The federal budget is set to reshape housing policy, but economists can't seem to agree on how it will affect prices, with some predicting price drops of up to 5%. The Commonwealth Bank believes the reforms to CGT and negative gearing could modestly boost supply, while AMP warns housing shortages are likely to persist. New migrants would be banned from accessing welfare until they become Aussie citizens if the coalition's elected into government. Opposition leader Angus Taylor will unveil that policy tonight in his budget reply speech. And the world is drinking less wine. The International Organisation of Wine says globally, the number of glasses poured has dropped 2.7% in the last 12 months and 14% since 2018.
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1: In sport, questions this morning on how many Penrith players will follow Ivan Cleary out the door after the star coach announced his resignation yesterday. He will depart the Panthers at the end of next season with Peter Wallace to take the reins. NRL commentator Andrew Johns on Nine says he's done enough.
17: Well, he's climbed Everest four times in a row. You don't want to do it again. He's achieved everything he has to out there at Penrith. He's set the club up. The club is in a great position.
1: And the AFL will announce the next batch of fixtures later today, covering rounds 16 to 22. That's the latest in news and sport.
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0: Exercise caution if you're travelling along the Princes Highway approaching the Glenella Road turn-off outside Batemans Bay, or in Batemans Bay, I should say. There has been an earlier car crash. Emergency services are in attendance, but one of the two northbound lanes is currently closed. So expect delays through that area. Once again, the Princes Highway northbound approaching the Glenella Road turn-off in Batemans Bay. Livetraffic.com for more information, and if you spot any other incidents, 1300 92 12 50 is our number.
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18: Taking a look at the Batemans Coast this morning. Your winds are easterly about 10 knots. Your seas below a metre and your swell southeasterly 1.5 metres. Low tide this morning at 10 past 12 and high again at 6:30 this afternoon.
2: 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Power FM, South Coast weather.
0: Partly cloudy and a chance of showers today with a top of 21 degrees. And tomorrow, partly cloudy again. Take that umbrella once again. Pack the raincoats for the kids because possible showers to finish up your week tomorrow and a maximum of 22. It's 15 in Naruma right now, 16 in the Bay and 12 in Bega and Marimbula. Get the forecast and see what's trending and win $5,000 with Pick the Score at powerfmbegabay.com.au.
2: 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Do you know what it would sound like if Lady Gaga and Lord Farquaad threw a party? We don't either, but this seems pretty close. It's Power FM's Aaron and Brad.
0: 7 past 7. Apologies about my voice today. It's I'm going through reverse puberty. All of a sudden, I'm turning into like 13-year-old Brad. I don't know what's happened. It's because of still dealing with the the flu, so yeah. I'm like,
18: it's
0: I
18: like
0: wish I had a girlfriend. One day I'll have a girlfriend and we can go and see stuff in movies together. It's going to be great. That's 12-year-old me.
18: Oh, okay.
0: Yeah, yeah.
18: Not 12 hours ago, you?
0: No. 12 hours ago, I was like, can you please plop my pillow and bring me some honey and lemon tea? Turn the TV on. I want to watch some Netflix. The streaming giant apparently is headed to the courtroom.
18: Oh.
0: Yeah, they need some lawyers because they are being sued. Oh, why is Netflix being sued? We'll have to wait and find out after the Goo Goo Dolls on Power FM.

0: 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It's 11 past 7 with Aaron and Brad, and it's probably the number one streaming platform in the world. Talking about Netflix, the granddaddy of the streaming platforms.
1: Yeah. So I was talking to someone the other day. They didn't realize that these guys used to be the ones that sent us the DVDs in the mail. They didn't know that this is what it involved into.
0: That's it, how it all got started. They just, basically put send you a disc in your letterbox. Now they're in your lounge room. And there's one man, an attorney general over in Texas in the US, Ken Paxton. He has taken Netflix to court, and this is why.
2: Netflix is being sued, accused of spying on children and other users by collecting data without consent and making its app deliberately addictive.
0: Apparently they're harvesting our data.
1: How? And what's addictive about Netflix other than, like, binging a show?
0: Well, apparently they use something called dark patterns to keep us hooked on watching video after video after video.
2: The company is accused of using dark patterns to keep people watching, including its autoplay feature that starts something new as soon as another show ends.
0: Yeah.
1: I will actually point out that has changed recently. Our Netflix used to stop at the end of a movie and come up with the suggestions for the next thing.
0: Sure.
1: Ours doesn't do that anymore.
0: It just plays
1: kicks
0: the next
1: into
0: thing.
1: The next thing.
0: Yeah, see? It doesn't give you a chance to break away from the screen.
1: Me and Chef literally pulled it up. We were like, hang on.
0: Yeah.
1: How did we get into this movie? We need to go to bed.
0: It's like the credits pop up for a show you're watching. And you're like, oh, great. This is a great opportunity for a toilet break. Next thing, the next video is played. And you're like, oh, no, what am I going to do? I'll just have to wet myself and just keep watching. This is what they rely on. And so this is why Ken is saying that dog won't hunt Monsignor. And he's brought in the lawyers. I mean, I would also like to sue them over their confusing categories.
1: Yeah.
0: Like, sometimes they just have straight, like, you know, drama, thriller, comedy, and then they get things like Don't Watch Hungry.
1: Yeah.
0: Which I guess is Silence of the Lambs could fall under that category. You know what I mean? That's a very broad category, or spicy romance.
1: Oh.
0: You know, things like that. Or swipe left.
1: Yeah. I don't know.
0: Like, what does that mean?
1: It doesn't mean anything, really.
0: But, or like huge flops. That's a subcategory. That's usually just Adam Sandler movies these days.
1: Aww. No, I think that Netflix is, I didn't even realize until I opened it recently on my phone that they've got games on Netflix now and everything. Like, it's like a full entertainment center in your phone.
0: I haven't subscribed in quite some time because the price of it's gone up quite a bit now, and you got to watch ads as well. But
1: we definitely pay for the ad one, which is kind of annoying.
0: They're always trying to come after your money though. Like they want more money, and I reckon it won't be long until Netflix just starts straight up blackmailing us. You know what I mean? Because they're harvesting our data. So eventually, I'll get an email from Netflix going like, "Do you want everyone to know you watched Bridgerton?
1: Do it.
0: Pay up." Otherwise,
1: do you want us to tell people you spent 72 hours this week watching Barbie movies, Brad?
0: It's Aaron and Brad of Power.
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0: Aaron and Brown of Power, 17 past 7, a partly cloudy day for you, the south coast, and a top of 21. Could see some more showers, already had a few overnight sprinkles in some parts. And coming up after 7.30, Mick Wayman will be joining us to chat all things NRL.
1: Yeah, so if you're playing our Long at Home with our Pick the Score game and want to win that $50 this week and your chance to get the $5,000 at the end of the NRL season, you want to be in this one because Mick gives you all the inside goss. He knows the ins and outs of what's happening on the rugby field.
0: It's instinct.
1: Yeah.
0: He's like one of those detectives on the TV shows. He's like, I know what my gut's telling me.
1: Yeah.
0: My gut's telling me the Dragons are going to win this week.
1: Listen.
0: One of these weeks, he's got to be right. But maybe he'll be right about tomorrow's Pick the Score clash between the Rabbitohs and the Dolphins. More importantly, you need to get it right. If you pick the score, you get $50, and at the end of the season, you get
1: $5,000.
0: Very, very handy, wouldn't it? 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Thanks to Eden Nissen. 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You can buy today, drive away tomorrow. You'll have 24 hours to look forward to driving it.
1: Like, I was going to say.
0: Man, I can't wait. It's going to be great.
1: Go home dreaming of your interior.
0: We'll be chatting to Mick very, very soon. But on the other side of the break, music from the weekend on Power.
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0: South Coast Best Music, Power FM, 26 past 7. Aaron and Brad for your Thursday. Have you been doing any exercise lately? This is not a way of me saying, geez, you've stacked
1: Brad's
0: on
1: being me.
0: I'm just asking, what's your exercise routine if you have one?
1: Do my Just Dance.
0: Yeah, that's right.
1: And so do my walks in and around town and lunch.
0: How long's a walk? How many steps are you getting?
1: Well, lately I've been hitting a new rising daily goal of 6,000, which is not much in the grand scheme of things. I understand that. But when you sit on your bum all day in an office.
0: Yeah, true.
1: And then
0: it is hard.
1: You go home and you're very tired.
0: Yeah, we both live within walking distance of home as well. So even that's like, it's hard. Like to find time in your busy schedule to exercise. I've got to get back into it because I kind of promised myself that I would take part in the upcoming push-up challenge, which runs next month.
1: Oh, you did, yes.
0: I tried to talk you into it. I was like, come on, do the push-up
1: challenge. That would never happen.
0: Me.
1: My arms give out. I told you, I tried to do a cartwheel and my arms gave out from under me.
0: That's right, true. you got to do like 3,307 push-ups.
1: Between, a day?
0: No. Oh, my God.
1: Oh, my gosh.
0: No, from the 3rd to the 26th of next month.
1: Oh, okay. That makes more sense.
0: Yeah. So, I don't know. But, you know, it's all towards raising funds and awareness for mental health and helping out Headspace and Lifeline and organizations
1: like that. We could make that a...
0: But it's like, I did the maths. It's like 100 push-ups a day. I'm like, oh, God.
1: But you don't have to do them in one set. You could do like 10 when you wake up, 10... At lunchtime?
0: That's all I have to do it, yeah. And then I go down to the schools and I pay kids to do the other ones for me. I start outsourcing push-ups. Hey, kid, drop and give me 20 and I'll give you a crisp 5.
1: Yeah.
0: You know what I mean? Something like that. I'm not paying $20.
1: Well, you were going to say a Krispy Kreme and I was like, I'd do it. Let's go.
0: Give them donuts as a reward for exercise. I don't think they'd appreciate that. Look, if running's more your speed, though, the Maria Surf Lifesaving Club is running their Town to Surf Fun Run.
1: Oh.
0: That's fast approaching as well at the end of the month on the 31st, Sunday the 31st. So you need to register for it, though. You can go to raceroster.com. Adult ticket, $45. You missed out on early bird prices that wrapped up end of April. But it all starts at Riverside Park and then they wrap up at the Surf Club. I imagine there's probably going to be maybe a sausage sizzle or something. Or
1: you'd hope so. Otherwise, Brad's going to be down there with a barbecue.
0: Krispy Kremes, mate. Yeah. No, so you can run, jog or walk, even bring the pram along, 8 kilometres. If you want to take part in that one. So that might be a way for you to boost your step count. You
1: know, maybe, yeah. I might. Do they have the walking option?
0: Yeah, yeah.
1: Oh, cool. Then we're fine.
0: Yeah. They don't have people like behind them like cracking a whip going like, run,
1: well,
0: you slacker.
1: I don't know. There is some marathons that if you fall behind the balloon ladies, you're out.
0: Oh, right.
1: That's the Disney one.
0: Oh, right.
1: Disney marathon. If the balloon ladies pass you, you're too slow. Get out. They're just walking at the back with the balloons.
0: I once took part in a triathlon.
1: Oh.
0: And each of us was doing a separate leg of it. So I was doing the cycling leg. It was a 30K ride.
1: Ooh.
0: I did no training
1: for this.
0: Did you
1: pick that?
0: Because I thought it would be the easy one. There was a headwind like pretty much the whole way. And at one point, I was well behind the pack. They bring the van up with a trailer and they say, all right, we have to reopen the roads. They took my bike off me, put it in the trailer and gave me a ride back to the... Anyway.
1: Oh, Brad.
0: Yes. Triathlons are not for me, but check out the Maria Surf Lifesaving Club's Facebook page if you want to find out more about the upcoming fun run.
1: Maybe you're a fun run kind of guy.
0: Maybe I am. Maybe. 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
12: Morning, it's Darren Katrupi in the Far South Coast newsroom with your local news first. Fire and Rescue Batemans Bay Station is continuing to investigate the source of a fuel spill in the town. Fishermen raised the alarm while dangling a line in the Clyde River as the sun went down on Tuesday night. Acting Station Captain Kai Attree says they managed to collect the majority of the slick.
13: Essentially, with the line of booms and the outgoing tide, we sort of picked the best location given the circumstances, and yeah, the absorbent booms will, because it floats on water, will absorb any of the petrochemical. We'll try and contact some of the local boat operators in the area and just see if we can work out a source of the spill.
12: Eden Monaro MP Christy McBain says the federal government is delivering on ensuring more fuel reliability here for the far south coast. The Treasurer announced a $14.8 billion major fuel security and price relief package in the budget earlier this week. Ms McBain says it will deliver more fuel for local motorists.
14: I think it's really important, obviously, as we move forward, that we've got more fuel security in the country. We currently have more fuel in the country than we did at the beginning of the Middle East War. So we've been working really closely with our international partners and with industry to make sure that we're getting the fuel that we need and we're delivering it to the areas that need it most.
12: A man is now out of jail after spending the last 3 months inside for serious driving offences. 31-year-old Jai Smith pleaded guilty to the offences that occurred in February this year. In Batemans Bay local court, his lawyer Adam Rand said his client had nothing else to say and wished to finalise his matters. Judge Doug Dick told Smith these are not the worst example of the offences. He's been banned from getting back behind the wheel for the next 2 years and also has to pay fines totalling $7,000. In local sport, one of Batemans Bay's players has made the cut in the AFL Canberra Men's Premier Division First Grade Team of the Week after round 5 games. The Seahawks went down to Ainslie at home, but goal-kicking whiz Buster Ware has been selected amongst the comp's best after kicking 3 goals in the loss. Ali Ryan and Claire Callanan have also been selected in the Women's Premier Division First Grade Team of the Week. That's your latest local news and sport. I'm Darren Katrupi.
2: 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Now.
15: Morning, I'm Jackie Lim. Canberra says a suitable plane to bring home the Aussie and Kiwi passengers on board the Hantavirus cruise ship has been secured. But DFAT says there's still delays, with no country yet willing to grant the plane permission for a refuel stopover. President of the AMA WA, Dr. Kyle Hoth, telling Nine, every precaution will be taken to make sure the virus isn't spread.
16: It all comes down to trying to make sure that there is no spread of this virus. So they're making sure that whatever the transit situation is, whatever people coming on or off the plane is, that we aren't exposing other countries to spread, that we're not having the staff or the pilots or anyone else exposed.
15: Donald Trump has been met with pomp and ceremony in China at the start of a state visit. The US president has arrived in Beijing for high-level talks with China's president. Those discussions are expected to be dominated by trade, the Iran war, and Taiwan. And a man involved in the overdose death of late Friends actor Matthew Perry has been sentenced to 2 years in prison. Eric Fleming is one of five people charged over Perry's death. He was found in his backyard jacuzzi in Southern California in 2023.
2: Visit the team you can trust at Whale Coast Realty on the flat in Naruma. 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
15: In sport, Geelong's gearing up for tonight's heavyweight AFL Grand Final rematch with Brisbane at the Gabba. Cats coach Chris Scott reckons there's little separating the two sides.
17: Yeah, I think they'd be pretty comfortable that their best footy is not too far off. And we're probably a little bit the same, so really looking forward to the opportunity.
15: And the NRL's Magic Round is staying put in Brisbane. A new contract will see the event stay in Queensland until at least 2032. Other states had been circling to poach the event, including New South Wales and WA. That's the latest in news and sport.
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0: Well, there's been an accident earlier this morning along the Prince's Highway in Batemans Bay approaching the Glenella Road turnoff. One of the northbound lanes is closed at the moment as emergency services deal with that. So could still be delays through that area. It's been ongoing now for since like just before 6.
1: Yeah.
0: So lifetraffic.com for further information about that incident. And if you've got more details about it or other incidents happening on the roads of the South Coast, please call us 1300 92 1250.
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1: Taking a look at your weather for your Thursday, partly cloudy today with a chance of showers. A top of 21 degrees tomorrow, looking cloudy again, and possible showers with a top of 22. Right now, though, it is 12 degrees in Bega and Marimbula, 15 in Naruma and 16 in Batemans Bay. 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
0: 20 to 8. Are you a little bit bleary-eyed this morning because maybe you're up with the kids? They just refuse to go to sleep? Well, there could be a reason why they're struggling. to close those eyes when it's bedtime. More on that. A story no South Coast parent can afford to miss in 15 minutes.
1: I'm next, so we're chatting with Mick Wayman. Is he coming up in a minute?
0: He is.
1: He is. That's good. He'll tell you all about the NRL season round 11. We're kicking off this weekend, and you can get all the inside goss for your Pick the Score nominations this week.
0: It's a chat no South Coast Rugby League fan can afford to miss.
1: That was very
0: Thank you.
1: Don Fontaine of you.
0: That's next.

0: Noah Kahan's The Great Divide on Power. It's 16 to 8 with Aaron and Brad, and the NRL continues tomorrow night. There's been so much happening
1: in
0: rugby league. Plus, we've got State of Origin as well. We better chat to this guy.
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0: And he's back to help you get that one step closer to winning the 5K. It's Maria's own Dragons legend, the mighty Mick Wayman. Good morning.
3: Morning, guys.
1: Morning, Mick. How are you going this morning?
3: Oh, very well. Poor old Dragons just can't crack it.
0: No, the Dragons not having much luck. But meanwhile, in Penrith, Panthers fans yesterday, they would have been losing their minds. I think a lot of them going,
4: no, God, please, no, no, no. No!
0: This is off the back of the news that coach Ivan Cleary is pulling the plug. He gave a press conference yesterday.
5: I'm going to be stepping down from NRL coaching at the end of season 2027. I feel like it's definitely the right thing for me, my family, and also the club.
0: Why do you reckon he's done this, Mick?
3: Well, you get to a stage in life where you just get sick of it, I guess.
1: Fair enough.
3: It's full time. Like, you're always on the ball. You're watching games. You don't have much family life. You know, he's been doing that for 35 years now with coaching and playing, and I guess the timing's right. He's got four premierships and he could probably win another two, so he'd nearly be a Wayne Bennett before he gets out anyway, because, you know, Wayne's got seven or eight premierships, so.
0: Be interesting to see if the Panthers can continue their legacy without Ivan as head coach. But meanwhile, in the regular NRL, continues with round 11 tomorrow, the Sharks v the Bulldogs.
3: Sharks are disappointing last week, but the Bulldogs as well. They're just not Bulldog-like at the minute. I'm going to go to the Sharks. Not much in it, but go to the Sharks.
0: Alrighty.
1: I picked the Score game on a Friday night, actually kicking off at 8:05 this week, a little 5 minutes later. It's the Rabbits versus the Dolphins. Mick, who are you putting your bet on?
3: It's going to be a cracking game, this one. Latrell Mitchell's back, but the Dolphins last week were unreal. I thought they played real well. So, well, I'm going to go South. Yeah, I think it'll be a high-scoring game. Let's go 36 to 28.
1: Oh, okay.
0: Okay, you can follow Mick's advice or come up with your own prediction via powerfmbigabay.com.au. Saturday night sees the Tigers, who were surprisingly upset by the Storm last week. They're up against Manly this week.
3: Manly, love the way they're playing at the minute. Yeah, obviously, coach gone and they've got a new coach there, yeah, new lease of life. I'm going to go Manly.
0: Yeah, I imagine they're going to stick with Kieran Foran. Also on Saturday night, the Roosters beat the Cowboys.
3: Yeah, you can take the Roosters here. But they're playing some pretty good footy, and it's getting better and better for them, so you take the Roosters.
1: After that, we've got the Eels and the Storm finishing up Saturday night. Who's going to take that one out?
3: Yeah, look, the Eels would be full of confidence after last week to win that by 3 points. They clawed their way back into that game, which showed some resilience, and I'm going to go to the Eels this week.
0: First game for Sunday sees the Gold Coast Titans, whose motto seems to be, at least we're not the Dragons. They're going up against the Knights.
3: Yeah, look, the Knights, I thought they were impressive against the Dragons. So I think the Knights, they'll be too strong.
0: Yeah.
1: The Warriors versus the Broncos kicking off at 4 o'clock on Sunday.
3: Yeah, look, the Broncos are running out of troops. Although they're playing at home, being Magic Round, they've just got no personnel. They're starting to get a few back, and they'll be competitive, but I think the Warriors will be just a fraction too strong.
0: And the final game for round 11, also on Sunday, sees the Dragons. Can they turn it around? They're up against the Panthers.
3: Oh, it gets harder and harder.
0: I know.
3: Look, unless Jesus Christ is playing 5'8", we're in a bit of trouble.
0: He might run on.
3: You never know. Yeah, you never know. But unless he's there and Moses is playing in the back row, I think the Panthers will be too strong here.
0: Yeah.
1: And just quickly, Mick, the second game of Women's State of Origin tonight, how do you think that's going to go?
3: Yeah, look, as a watcher of the game, I hope Queensland win. But as a New South Walesman, we're going to win this one.
0: For sure.
3: Look, I love watching these girls play. They're unreal. They're playing so well now, and the standard is so high, and Yeah, I'm all for it. So let's go.
0: Yeah, good luck to Kezzy Millie and the rest of the Women's Blues squad. Thank you so much, Mick. We'll catch you again next week.
3: No worries, guys. Talk soon.
0: Mick Wayman there with his advice when it comes to the NRL. But as Roxette once said, listen to your heart when it's calling to you. And if it has the score for our Pick the Score game.
1: Because definitely listen to it.
0: You can win that cash thanks to Ron Doyle Motors. Jump on to our website for all the details. It's Aaron and Brown on Power.

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0: Aaron and Brad on Power FM. That's Tame Impala with Dracula, a man who sleeps during the day. But when it comes to nighttime, getting the kids to go to sleep, it can be a battle for a lot of parents across the South Coast and indeed across Australia. They just did a study of over 3,300 Aussie families.
1: Dang.
0: And they found that there's a reason why the kids are struggling to get to sleep at night.
2: Every hour a two-year-old uses a device, their sleep time is delayed by almost half an hour, leaving them in a jet-lag type state where their body clocks are being pushed out of sync.
0: Yeah, so your kids could be suffering from breakfast radio host syndrome, where you always feel jet-lagged, you've got circles under your eyes. But for these toddlers, it's because they're being allowed to use their screens a bit too much.
1: So is it what, putting them into a state of body sleep?
0: I think it's throwing off the circadian rhythms.
1: Oh, okay.
0: So, I mean, when I was a kid, man, it's like I didn't have the screen. The only screens in the house were the television, and the only risk they had to, you know.
1: But did you have like the Atari and the?
0: Yeah, but you couldn't use them. Like you only used them non-stop at certain times when you're allowed to. So it was like most of the time.
1: So screen time.
0: Yeah. But you know, the only harm the TV screen was doing is when Dad would be like, move back, you're sitting too close, you'll get
1: square eyes.
0: But I never hear parents pull their kids up now go like, move the tablet away from your face, you'll get rectangle eyes. Nobody does that.
1: Wow.
0: Kids are parked. I've seen kids with their noses almost touching the screens.
1: Yeah, they do like to get all up in there.
0: Oh.
1: They like that.
0: So they want the
1: crazy
0: IMAX feeling when they're holding their tablet up. It's crazy. And yeah, I mean, it would be tough for parents these days, you know, if the screens are having this effect.
1: So if that's having the effect on kids, is it having the same or worse effect on adults? Because like,
0: I don't know. The study only covers the kids.
1: I know a lot more adults addicted to their screens.
0: Yeah, okay.
1: You know, like, so it's probably worse, better off if we all just chill out, hop away from our screens.
0: Maybe move away from the screens,
1: yeah.
0: Reduce the amount of time they're spending if they are struggling to.
1: They say these days, go out and touch some grass.
0: Yeah.
1: Yeah.
0: Yeah. Tuck the screens away if your kids are having trouble going to dreamland. Maybe read them a story.
1: Aw.
0: Yeah.
1: Good bedtime.
0: I mean, it's easy for me to say because I'm not a parent. If I was a parent, you know.
1: Also me.
0: I'd just be like, you know, having.
1: Why aren't you guys just tucking your kids into bed at night and reading them a nice little book?
0: I'd just be playing.
1: Shut up, Brad.
0: The audio book of Goodnight Moon.
1: Yeah.
0: Look, Morgan Freeman is doing the voice for this one. Here you go. Night, night, kids. Latest news is on the way.
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7: Hey there, it's Darren Katroupi in the Far South Coast newsroom with your local news first. Edmund Aero MP Christy McBain says changes to negative gearing will help more Far South Coast young people get onto the property ladder. The major reform was unveiled in the federal budget on Tuesday night and came into effect immediately for new properties. Ms McBain says it's all about creating more opportunities for our young.
8: The negative gearing system remains for those people who already own investment properties. So what that means is that now we're concentrating on providing those tax incentives for new builds because we know we need to get more supply into our market.
7: The Fire and Rescue New South Wales hazmat crew has been called in to help respond to a fuel spill in the Clyde River. The fire crew at Batemans Bay were initially called after a fisherman on the T Wharf in the town raised the alarm. Acting Station Captain Kai Attree says it was getting dark when they arrived on scene.
9: We, on arrival, saw a slick in the water. It's an outgoing, starting to go on an outgoing tide. We activated our hazmat van. We essentially just ran out a line of booms at the back of the Innes boat shed to try and capture the remnants of the spill.
7: A truck driver from Sydney has been punished after facing court here, charged with working more than the standard maximum time. Ashdeep Singh from Whalen pleaded guilty in Batemans Bay local court. Judge Doug Dick told Singh the maximum fine he could impose was more than $20,000 because it was classified as a critical risk offence, which sits at the worst end. It then fined him $1,000 plus $117 in costs. In local sport, Tathra United has scored a second consecutive win in the Far South Coast Women's First Grade Football Competition. The Seagulls put the ball into the back of the net five times against Wollumbla to finish 5-0. Maroombula defeated Mallacoota 3-0, and the clash between Eden and Pambula finished in a 1-1 draw. That's your latest local news and sport. I'm Darren Katroupi.
6: 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Now.
10: Morning, I'm Jackie Lim. The Coalition has unveiled its latest policy that's focused on migrants. Opposition leader Angus Taylor says billions of dollars would be saved by preventing new migrants from accessing welfare until they become Australian citizens. They currently have access to 17 welfare payments. Nationals leader Matt Canavan has told Seven that's got to change.
11: We do think that our welfare, our generosity should be reserved for Australian citizens.
10: An overlooked item in this week's budget, it's going to cost more to leave Australia. The passenger movement charge, which is currently $70, will rise to $80 from January 1. The fee apparently goes towards the cost of customs, immigration and quarantine processing. Optus has launched a national ad campaign hoping to win back trust after last September's deadly outage on its 000 network. It includes an apology from the telco boss, who admits the death should never have happened. And Princess Kate has received a rock star welcome in Italy, arriving for her first solo work trip since her cancer diagnosis 4 years ago.
6: Visit the team you can trust at Wild Coast Realty on the flat in Naruma. 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
10: In sport, John Longmire says he still hasn't made a decision on whether he's keen on the Carlton coaching role. The former premiership winning coach telling AFL 360 he needs a little bit more time to decide.
12: You know, people would like a yes or no, but if you're not in that situation to be able to provide that, you're better off not doing it and just letting time play out.
10: And the women's State of Origin rolls into Brisbane tonight to kick off the magic round. The Blues are just one win away from wrapping up the series against the Maroons. That's the latest in news and sport.
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0: If you're just jumping in the car on the way to work or to drop the kids at school, be aware if you're in the Batemans Bay area, there has been an earlier car accident. Happened just before 6 this morning on the Princes Highway on the approach to the Glenella Road turnoff. So one of the northbound lanes of the Princes Highway in Batemans Bay approaching Glenella Road is closed at the moment while emergency crews deal with that situation. If you have any further updates about it, you can call us 1300 92 1250. Like I said, it's been going a couple of hours now, so we're not sure if they've managed to clear the vehicles from the road and traffic's running smoothly. If it is, please call us. Let us know. 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
1: Taking a look at the Eden Coast this morning, your winds are east to northeasterly, about 10 knots, seas below 1 metre, and swell southerly, 1 to 1.5 metres. Your tide will be low at 11:45 this morning and high again at 6:15 this afternoon.
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0: Partly cloudy conditions today, and we've had some showers already, but looking at a chance, I think medium chance of showers in the south, high chance of showers around the Yorubadala region. Top of 21 tomorrow, partly cloudy and possible showers again with a maximum of 22. At the moment, we are sitting on 19 degrees in Narooma, 15 in Batemans Bay, 13 in Marimbula, and still 12 in Bega. 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
6: Fridays are huge at Batemans Bay Soldiers Club with a badge draw and live tunes free. 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
0: 10 past 8, giving away tickets to the movies later this half hour with Trailer Trash, and we'll also be catching up with Jesse from The Picture Show Man to find out what is hitting the big screen this week.
1: But coming up next, we're going to be chatting all things celebrity goss. Gordon Ramsay in a bit of hot water this week. He's clapped back at a viral video about dogs inside his restaurants.
0: Oh, okay.
1: Yes.
0: Controversial.

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2: It's Poppin'.
3: Well, a favourite celebrity in our household is one Mr. Gordon Ramsay, famous chef man. He is firing back at a viral TikTok at the moment. So first of all, let's have a listen to the TikTok.
4: Now, why is there a dog using a wee-wee pad in a restaurant?
3: So, the video is a lady asking, why is there a dog and a wee-wee pad in the restaurant? Mm. So, the video is a little pee pad for
0: right.
3: puppies
0: yeah.
3: and a little sausage dog sitting on that pee pad next to the table.
0: Okay.
3: I think, for me seeing that, I feel like the owners just put that there as like a safety concern for themselves.
0: Maybe?
3: Yeah. However, this then went viral on the internet, and Gordon Ramsay is now being told he's got dogs peeing and pooping in his restaurant and it's unhealthy and like blah, blah, blah. And this was his response.
5: What we have seen is the CCTV footage, and under no circumstances did that dog do a pee or poop. And so, over-exaggerated, as always, clickbait, but thank you for your honesty.
6: Dogs are welcome outside the terrace on the restaurant.
3: Yes. Yeah. So he has said that dogs are allowed at the restaurant. They just have to be outside on the terrace. So this one obviously just snuck on through at some stage.
0: Yeah, but, I mean, you've got to maintain food hygiene
3: yeah,
0: standards.
3: Exactly.
0: You don't want to put your restaurant at risk. But and if you're going to bring your dog like to a cafe or something, make sure they're toilet trained. Like, nobody wants to be sitting there.

0: Artist Kelly Holiday is in a bit of trouble at the moment. Kelly Holiday, or you might know him as Adam Hyde from Peking Duck. Other people might know him as Abby Chatfield's boyfriend. That might be how you know
1: him. Mr. Chatfield.
0: He's a bit frustrated at the moment. He had to cancel some of his North American shows after trying to re-enter the US from Canada after heading to Canada to do a show in Toronto. He was then coming back to finish his tour in New York, and they said, no, sir, no entry for you.
1: They cancelled his holiday plans.
0: Yeah, they detained him and removed him despite having the correct visas. He told fans on Instagram he spent the entire day stuck with those guys trying to work it out.
1: Right.
0: And he says he's still trying to get clarity on what actually happened, but he was supposed to play the gigs at Baby's All Right in New York. He had to cancel those. He is home now, though, ready to start the next leg of his tour through Vic and New South Wales.
1: No word on why he got cancelled. Is it because they're not fans of Peking Duck or something?
0: Well, there's been some old videos of Abby Chatfield's resurfacing.
1: Oh, okay.
0: With some pretty intense calls to Donald Trump. That's where they think the internet has gone that
1: Abby's
0: way.
1: Abby's politics might have influenced the decision.
0: But yes, we can't say that is
1: 100%. No.
0: And finally, in the world of Caitlyn Jenner, she's being sued at the moment, a class action from all the people who went and purchased Jenner meme coin, with investors alleging it was a pump and dump scheme. They claim she hyped the coin as a long-term investment and then quickly shifted focus to something else, causing the first token. So she went and made another token and shifted the focus to that. And this one's value dropped about 75% straight away. So investors are saying they were misled and lost money. Some claim over $40,000 were lost, and they're seeking their damages. So
1: this is what the Hawk Tour girl got in trouble for as well.
0: Yes.
1: The same thing. Started her own Bitcoin, her own crypto, and then it was a pump and dump scheme.
0: I don't understand it.
1: No, it's well over my head.
0: Yeah.
1: But that's it for the popping for one day.
0: Yeah, we'll see what pops overnight. Might have some juicy goss for you in the morning.
1: On the other side of Prince, though, we'll be catching up with Jesse from The Picture Show, man, and also giving away tickets to the movies. Stand by for your chance to win. Taryn and Brad.

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2: What's on at the movies this week? Why are you asking us? We don't know. That's why we check in with this guy. It's Jesse from the Picture Show Man Marimbula. Hello.
3: Good morning to you both. How are you?
2: Good, thank you.
4: Thanks, Jesse. How are you?
3: Yeah, really well, thanks. Good. We've been nice and busy here. Sheep Detectives and Devil Wears Prada 2 and Michael have all been popping off, so lots of people coming through the doors for those at the moment.
2: With the Sheep Detectives, I've been hearing a lot of buzz about this new Hugh Jackman movie. Most of the buzz is that you need to bring a box of tissues.
3: Yeah, a few tissues, a bit of a teary bit in there, yeah. Which I think some people weren't expecting, potentially. A lot of people are saying that the best way to describe it is a crossover between Babe and Knives Out. And I know when I watched Babe, I got awfully teary. So it's similar with this one.
2: Yeah, blame it on the allergies, I think. Yeah. Anything else new on the big screen this week?
3: Well, we've got a horror coming up this week. Ooh. It's called Hokum, and it's set in an Irish hotel. It's been getting a lot of buzz. It's supposed to be quite creepy. It's got Adam Scott in the main role. People may know him from Parks and Recreation or the TV show Severance as well. But this one's giving some really good spooky vibes. It's kind of based, I think, a bit on Irish folklore. So looking forward to this one.
2: Ah, well, until they make a St. Patrick horror film. Worries.
3: Yes.
2: Yeah, I love Adam Scott, love Severance, one of my favourite TV shows, so I'm looking forward to this.
3: Yeah, it should be good. And for one day only, we're getting in the old Top Gun movie with Tom Cruise. So this is going to be on Saturday the 16th of May at 4:50. So it's a one-off screening. So if you want to see Top Gun on the big screen, that's happening Saturday here.
4: Is it a special day for Top Gun or?
3: Well, it's the 40th anniversary for Top Gun. So it's been I can't believe it's been 40 years since that one came out. But yeah, it's an absolute classic. I even love the sequel too. It's fantastic. They're both great.
2: But, I mean, the original had it all, didn't it? It had Tom, it had the late, great Val Kilmer.
3: Yes.
2: Kenny Loggins soundtrack. Oh. It was lightning in a bottle.
3: Oh, that's right, 100%. That volleyball scene too on the beach, it ticked all the boxes.
2: We should recreate that, Aaron.
4: I have no idea what we're talking
2: about. Just take our tops off, oil ourselves up and play some volleyball down at Marimbula Beach. Let's do it.
4: We'll save the people their eyes.
2: Well, I mean, that could almost qualify for a classic recommendation, Jesse, but have you got anything else?
3: It's pretty close. I thought I'd choose another Tom Cruise film, actually, that I think gets overlooked sometimes, and it's called Collateral. It's got Jamie Foxx in it as well. But Tom Cruise actually plays a villain in this, and that's a role we don't see him kind of take on very often, but I think he nails it. And he sort of plays this hitman called Vincent, and he's very menacing. So that's my pick for this week. It's Collateral.
2: Yeah, it's got it's made by Michael Mann as well, the man behind Heat. So it's probably my second favourite Michael Mann movie, I reckon. It's
4: interesting. I don't think, like you said, I don't think I've actually seen Tom Cruise in a villain role. Yeah. Which is interesting.
3: No, he tends to take on sort of hero personas a lot of the time. So yeah, I really enjoy this very different role for him.
2: And it's been like 20 plus years, so it's probably time for a reboot. Maybe they could do it again, but this time the Jamie Foxx character is an Uber driver. And then whoever the guy is that he's taken for a ride just gives him one star. That's villainous enough. You don't kill anyone, just like one star.
3: Love it.
2: So evil. No, definitely a good recommendation, Jesse. Thank you as always. We'll talk to you again next week.
3: Talk to you then. See you at the movies.
2: Jesse from the Picture Show Man Marimbula there. Should be a good week at the movies. If you want to go along, stand by. We've got tickets to give away on the other side of the break on Power.
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0: Aaron and Brad on Power FM. Just coming up on 8:30, we were chatting to Jesse from the Picture Show Man Marimbula earlier, and he was mentioning they've got a one-off screening of Top Gun coming up. So we've used that as our inspiration for today's trailer trash. This movie is not Top Gun.
1: No.
0: But it was definitely inspired by it. Have a listen.
2: They are the best the Navy and Air Force have to offer. They've been brought together to form an elite squad of fighter pilots.
3: It seems no matter what I do, I end up hurting someone.
0: You may recognize the voice of Charlie Sheen at the end there. So,
1: his voice hasn't really changed at all, has it?
0: No, not really.
1: Still got the same inflections.
0: 1-300-92-1250. What is that movie? Again, inspired by Top Gun. It's a comedy. Charlie Sheen. If you know it, you get a double pass to the movies. Call now. 1-300.
1: Let us know. I'll be honest, this is a movie I've not seen.
0: Oh, it's very funny.
1: Yeah.
0: Very, very funny.
1: 1-300-92-1250
0: if you want those tickets. Your news is next.
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12: Morning, it's Darren Katrupi in the Far South Coast newsroom with your local news first. A line of booms has been placed in the Clyde River at Batemans Bay after the detection of a fuel spill. The slick was located near the Tea Wharf in the town, a popular place for fishermen and women. Acting Fire and Rescue Batemans Bay Station Captain Kai Attree says he can't say how much was in the water.
13: It was sort of hard to see. It was also starting to get dark, so with the use of some torches and everything, I'd say it was a small to medium sized spill. Because it had dissipated over the water a little bit, it was sort of hard to estimate a volume.
12: A man has been released from jail, but not without being given a big sting on his way out the front gate. Jai Smith has faced Batemans Bay local court, where he pleaded guilty to a range of driving offences. The court was told the offences occurred on February 2 this year. Judge Doug Dick told Smith, who has spent the last 3 months behind bars, that he wasn't going to send him to jail today, but fined him a total of $7,000. He's also been banned from driving for 2 years. The Tathra roadworks between Strathmore Crescent and Blackfellows Road in Tathra will be completed by the end of June. That's the update from Bega Valley Shire Council. Staff are carrying out road surface stabilisation works and some drainage between 7 and 6 weekdays. Additional sections of the road will be upgraded in the coming months as part of the council's maintenance program. In local sport, two captain coaches have been selected in the Group 16 Men's First Grade Team of the Week after round 3. Narooma's Kieran Wild chosen in the centres and Trent Casey for Maroombula Pambula at hooker. The Bulldogs have the most in the squad with 4 out of the 17 spots. That's your latest local news and sport. I'm Darren Katrupi.
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14: Morning, I'm Jackie Lim. Fears among young Aussies that rental prices will soar amid the capital gains tax cut in the federal budget. Housing Minister Claire O'Neill telling Nine they were facing a housing system that was stacked against them.
15: We've got a big comprehensive agenda. It's about levelling the playing field for first home buyers, and it's about building homes that the country desperately needs.
14: The federal government says it's secured a suitable plane to bring home the 4 Aussies and a Kiwi who were on board the hantavirus cruise ship. Despite waiting for a country to allow a refuelling stopover, they're reportedly still on track to arrive in Perth by the end of the week, where they'll quarantine for 3 weeks. Thousands of older Aussies are having to wait up to a year for a spot in an aged care facility. According to a report from The Age, a nationwide backlog is causing an average waiting time of 358 days. And it seems classical music has seen a resurgence. According to the latest Live Performance Australia data, screenings of blockbusters like Star Wars, How to Train Your Dragon and Pirates of the Caribbean alongside a live orchestra have soared in recent years.
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14: In sport, it's grand final rematch at the Gabba tonight. The Lions set to host the Cats. Defender Kitty Coleman says the midfield battle will shape the result.
16: Yeah, their high forwards get up and down and the big tall forwards bring it to ground. So us as high defenders going to have to get up and work back and take out the smalls, and then the main one is going to win out the contest.
14: And the US PGA Championship gets underway tonight with 6 Aussies in action. Jason Day, the first to tee off in the opening round. World number one Scottie Scheffler is favourite to take out the golfing major. That's the latest in news and sport.
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11: 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Power FM, traffic.
0: Emergency services are still working to clear that earlier accident along the Princess Highway northbound approaching the Glenella Road turnoff in Batemans Bay. It happened just before 6 this morning. One of the northbound lanes is closed as far as we are aware. So there are delays through that area. Drive with caution if you do have to travel along the Princess Highway in Batemans Bay this morning towards the Glenella Road turnoff. turn off if you're heading northbound. If you've got any further details about that accident, though, maybe they have cleared the mess, 1300 92 1250, give us a call. Keep it under 40 through those school zones. And if you want to stay on top of what is happening on the roads of the South Coast, check out livetraffic.com.
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1: Taking a look at the weather for your Thursday, a partly cloudy one today with a chance of showers, a top of 21 degrees. Tomorrow, partly cloudy, possible showers again, and a top of 22. Right now, though, it is 12 degrees in Bega and Maroombula, 16 in Batemans Bay, and 15 in Naruma. 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
0: 20 to 9. 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Man, he was talking about all the latest movies, including the Top Gun 40th anniversary.
1: Yeah, the special screening. How exciting. I know that there's some plane enthusiasts that'll be lining up, knocking down the doors for that one.
0: It's also the inspiration for today's trailer trash. Trying to win the movie tickets with us is Rick in Mirador. Rick, can you tell us what this movie is?
19: They are the best the Navy and Air Force have to offer. They've been brought together to form an elite squad of fighter pilots.
3: It seems no matter what I do, I end up hurting someone.
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0: It is Hot Shots.
1: Congratulations, Rick. You've just won a double pass to the Picture Showman in Maroombula.
20: Awesome. Thank you very much, Aaron.
1: What are you thinking you're going to go see?
20: Probably the horror.
1: The horror one. Ooh.
0: Yeah. It looks pretty good. Erin revealed as well, she hasn't seen Hot Shots, Rick.
20: Really?
0: Yeah.
1: Yeah, I don't think I've seen it.
20: That's awesome to watch. Yeah, you should watch it.
1: Might have to go home and watch that one.
0: Hot Shots 1 and then Hot Shots Part 2, the second one.
1: Yeah. Okay, but do you think that I should watch it before or after I watch Top Gun for the first time?
0: Oh, you'll have to watch Top Gun first because I think a few of the jokes rely on that.
1: Yeah. Okay, all right, cool. I'll watch Top Gun first.
0: Well, you're not going to be laughing along at Hokum, Rick, but you do have a double pass to see that movie or any movie of your choice at the Picture Show Man Maroombula. Congratulations.
20: Thank you very much, mate. Appreciate it.
0: No worries. It's 18 to 9 with Aaron and Brad coming up after Maroon 5. Always happens when I have to interact with someone. There's a social awkwardness that happens, and it happened yesterday in the office. More on that coming up next on Power. So-

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2: My favourite day of the month.
1: A couple of things arose during the May Payday pizza party. One was, Aaron, you need to pace yourself.
2: Yeah, I went way too fast, too hard, and you could see the pain in my face. I think I was like, I need to sit down.
1: You smashed, like, how many slices of pizza?
2: I had three pieces, but I also had one piece of garlic pizza, so that's, like, not even real, and then two pieces of the chicken barbecue. So, look.
1: But in what time? It was like you were going for a Guinness World Record.
2: Yeah, that's the thing. I felt like, I don't know, I snapped out of it, and I was like, who the hell was I racing?
1: Are you training for a competitive eating competition?
2: I wasn't.
1: Bizarre.
2: I just, like, locked in.
1: Yeah.
2: And I think because I was so nervous with what everything was happening that I was just like, just keep eating and then no one will talk to you and then you're good.
1: Yeah. Look, I was watching you going like, I don't know, I think she needs to pace herself here. I'm glad though we're eating in the same place where the automatic defibrillator is located because we might have to break that out at one stage. But aside from Aaron just smashing the pizza.
2: Oh, yeah, and I just have to say that pizza here is really good.
1: It was good pizza yesterday. Yeah, chef's kiss. But along with the pizza, we were also excited because our new sort of boss daddy for the area came to visit us.
2: Yes.
1: We're part of a radio network, so we had John pop down for a visit. Hello, John, if you're listening. It was the first time, though, we'd met him in the flesh.
2: Yeah.
1: So.
2: And man, can I just say, look, we might sound like bubbly, open, confident people, but I think I speak for both
1: facade.
2: Of us when we are the most awkward, wallflowers.
1: I don't know the most, but.
2: Oh, okay.
1: It was one of those things where, like, everyone was like, we've got to make a good impression on John. You only get one chance at a first impression,
2: yeah.
1: Right? So, like, literally one of our other co-workers was vacuuming. Like, why are you doing housework here? And she's like, we kind of make sure. She's like, we don't want John walking in and seeing this dead cockroach. I'm like, hey.
2: That was Steve.
1: That cockroach really tied the room together. What are you doing?
2: We don't have cockroaches.
1: Style choice. Anyway, we vacuumed, we tidied up. And then, John arrived in the morning just in time for the pizza. And we were in our little corner office. And I heard our boss, Jane, introducing John around to other members of the staff. And I'm like, and you and I sort of looked at each other and went, well, we better go and say hello.
2: We better exit the building, like in the room. Yeah.
1: So I come out through the door, hand extended, just as I hear him say, I'm just going to shoot off to the loo.
2: Oh, yeah.
1: He's like, I'm busting to go. I've got to go to the toilet. And then he catches eyes with me hand out. And then he's like, oh, and I said, oh, hey, John, I'm Brad. How are you? Shaking hands, knowing the whole time he doesn't want to engage with me right now.
2: He needs
1: to go to the toilet.
2: Yeah.
1: And so my follow-up words like, I won't keep you any longer. I know you need to go pee.
2: I did hear that. Honestly, I think it was okay.
1: It was okay?
2: I think it was okay because, like, he was in a rush.
1: Yeah.
2: And I think that was, like, really considerate of you. You could have been like, hey, let me hold your hand and shake it for a lot longer and engage in a really long conversation.
1: I thought you meant when he went to the bathroom and you hold your hand and shake it.
2: No, but you could have kept him there for a good 10 minutes and he could have had to start doing the dance and I thought you
1: would appreciate the consideration, but it was very awkward. It was one of those things where there was a pause after I said that and I just felt like going,
3: did someone say KFC?
1: did someone say pizza? Is the pizza ready? Oh, it's pizza time. Thank God. It's Aaron and Brad with you on Power.

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0: 2 to 9 on Power FM. It's Aaron and Brad for just a smidge longer. Got no voice left. I'm done.
1: Yeah. It's like really pulled its weight to the last second. I enjoy it.
0: I feel like I should be saying, welcome to McDonald's. Can I take your order?
1: You sound like the one from The Simpsons.
0: Anyway, hopefully my voice recovers for tomorrow because we'll be catching up with Aiden to talk sport.
1: Yes, all things sport. Mm. I hope he's got the lowdown on what goes down on the women's NRL tonight.
0: Yeah, yeah.
1: Hopefully, exciting game.
0: He's reporting the results from a Blues victory. We'll see if that's the case. I will also be putting in a call for Fuel and Around, so don't muck around. Register now, powerfmbigabay.com.au. Have that phone handy tomorrow morning during the show.
1: And before we get there tomorrow, I would like to see your entry into the Around the World and 15K. I want to hear your itineraries.
0: Yeah.
1: Not only that, because you guys are giving me a lot of good ideas for my own travels. Mm. So thank you for that. And I'd like to read some more over the night. Thank you.
0: Thank you for your time. Yeah, the most creative itinerary is going to be the one that wins the trip of a lifetime and the $15,000. So more details at our website. Have a tremendous Thursday. And we'll talk to you tomorrow from 6.
1: See you then.
0: Bye.
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9: Hey there, it's Darren Katrupi in the Far South Coast newsroom with your local news first. A truck driver says he did the wrong thing and has learned from it before being sentenced in Batemans Bay local court for a serious offence. Judge Doug Dick asked Ashdeep Singh from Whalen in Sydney if he now understood how the logbook system for truck drivers works. He replied he did. Singh pleaded guilty to one count of being a solo driver who worked more than the standard maximum hours, critical risk. The judge told him, "You admitted you did the wrong thing and said you'd learnt, so I'm going to significantly reduce the fine." He was then convicted and ordered to pay a $1,000 fine plus $117 in costs. Another $250 in all of our pockets, courtesy of another tax break from Canberra. The Working Australians Tax Offset is one of several tax reforms announced in this week's federal budget, which also included tax bracket changes. Ed Monaro MP Christy McBain says the offset is on top of similar relief announced in previous budgets.
10: There's one that starts the 1st of July this year and then 1st of July next year. This one will be a $250 Working Australians tax offset. And that also combines with our announcement last year for a $1,000 immediate tax deduction for working Australians. You know, all up, that'll mean about $2,800 back into the pockets of Australians.
9: A First Seal has Salty to thank for helping him get untangled from some recreational fishing gear. Salty is the pod rescue leader for Orca here on the far south coast. He was alerted after the seal was found completely immobilised. The line and tackle had become wedged into surrounding rocks. Orca says they've seen an unprecedented spike in fur seals entanglements along the far south coast. In local sport, there'll be two games played this weekend in the Group 16 Women's Nine-a-Side Tackle Rugby League competition. Captain coach Ash Bruce will take her Bay Tigers team to Cooma on Sunday to do battle with the Stallions. And the Bega Chicks will play host to Naruma She-Devils at George Brown Oval in Eden. That's your latest local news and sport. I'm Darren Katrupi.
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11: Morning, I'm Jackie Lim. The Coalition has unveiled its latest policy that's focused on migrants. Opposition leader Angus Taylor will unveil the details in his budget reply speech. National Senator Bridget McKenzie on Nine says tonight it's their turn.
12: We want to actually put Australians first, whether it comes to our migration policy, making sure those who've come on a variety of visas can't access 17 different welfare payments.
11: Economists can't seem to agree on how the reforms to capital gains tax and negative gearing will affect home prices, with some predicting drops of up to 5%. The Commonwealth Bank believes the measures could modestly boost supply, while AMP warns housing shortages are likely to persist. US President Donald Trump has arrived in Beijing for high-level talks with his Chinese counterpart. He has been accompanied by powerful tech identities, including Elon Musk. And the world is drinking less wine. The International Organization of Wine says globally the number of glasses poured has dropped 2.7% in the last 12 months and 14% since 2018.
0: Visit the team you can trust at Wild Coast Realty on the flat in Narooma. 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
11: In sport, the AFL will announce the next batch of fixtures later today, covering rounds 16 to 22. The Cats and the Swans are set to be rewarded with more free-to-air Thursday and Friday night games. Meantime, the Swans have decided not to host the Saints in their annual Pride match this season. They'll instead play the Bulldogs in round 17. And the Panthers are hoping the relationship star players already have with Peter Wallace will be enough for them to stick around. Wallace begins his head coaching career when Ivan Cleary wraps up at the end of next season. That's the latest in news and sport.
0: Maruya Bolo with their famous $10 members lunches Monday to Friday. 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
13: Tops of 21 and partly cloudy across the South Coast. A possible shower or two today. And having a look at tomorrow, partly cloudy and reaching a max of 22. A medium chance of showers more likely in the afternoon. And for more information, you can check out our website, powerfmbigofa.com.au.
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13: 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I can turn a dance floor into a runway. That's Lady Gaga and Doechii's latest song, Runway. We've also got Duran Duran coming up. Somba's Home Wrecker. 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
1: Me not working hard. Yeah, right. Picture that with a Kodak. Or better yet, go to Times Square, take a picture of me with a Kodak. Took my life from negative to positive. I just want y'all to know that.

0: 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Some things are unpredictable, like the weather. Or what Donald Trump will say next.
1: They're eating the dogs.
0: But if you can predict how many points each team will score in the Friday night NRL game, you'll get $50 and a ticket in the draw to score yourself $5,000. 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